0: Swift Current's beloved outdoor pool opened up for the season this past weekend, drawing in local families and swimmers. Ethan Regiera, a lifeguard at Fairview Pool, shares that the pool features a couple of new safety features this year, including an upgraded chlorine detection system.
1: We got some more like rough paint so it's not as slippery, so just some small changes like that, but we're really looking forward to it. Should be nice summer outs.
0: More information and a schedule of programs and activities at Fairview Pool can be found on the City of Swift Current's website. Classic cars filled Conrad Avenue in Gull Lake Saturday evening as the Rogue Cruisers teamed up with Dead Prairies Productions and the SWT Lyceum Theater for a special screening of Christine. Co-founding Rogue Cruisers member Dustin Vipon was pleased with the turnout.
2: Yeah, it's awesome. It's great to see everybody out, and we got real lucky with a nice day too, so I think it's going to be a really fun event and maybe something we can continue working on.
0: The proceeds from this event are going towards the SWT Lyceum Theater.
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4: I'm Colin Powers with a look at sports. The Swift Current 57s will look to snap a seven-game losing skid when they host the defending WCBL champion Regina Red Sox tonight. The 57s are 2-10 on the season and haven't won a game since a 3-2 victory over the Saskatoon Berries on June 5th. The Red Sox are 5-7 and beat the 57s 10-2 in their last meeting on June 7th. First pitch is at 6:57 from Mitchell Field. Students got a chance to learn from someone who has played on some of basketball's biggest stages. Regina-born professional basketball player Quinn Dornstadter recently visited Shaunavon's public school through Classroom Champions, a mentorship program that connects students with athletes from across the country. Dornstadter says seeing professional athletes while growing up had a big impact on her, and she hopes her visit can do the same for today's students.
5: It's really cool for me because it's kind of an opportunity for me to give back and get into the community. I know growing up how much I looked up to certain like older athletes, how much that meant to me. So it's a really cool experience for me.
4: The former Arizona State player is now in her 10th year of professional basketball. The Redneck Betties wrapped up their 2026 roller derby season on Saturday at Innovation Plex. The co-ed Jugheads opened the day with a 269-109 loss to Calgary's Natural Born Thrillers. In junior action, the Dragons Black defeated the Unicorns White 301-186. And the final game saw the Unicorns top the Dragons 218-161 in an adult scrimmage. League organizers are already planning a scrimmage for August. Local drivers had a good weekend in the Prairie Dirt Racing Association season opener in Outlook on the weekend. Kincaid's Wayne Sadowski swept the features in the street stock division, while Murray Kettler finished third in Saturday's street stock feature. The next PDRA stop is in Drumheller next weekend, but the Swift Current Stock Car Association will have their season opening races on Friday and Saturday. Have a story tip or score to share? Let us know. Call 306-773-NEWS or click Submit News on Swift Current Online.
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0: For tonight, you're looking like increasingly cloudy skies in Swift Current, a small chance of rain, some wind gusting up to 50, and a low of 13. Tomorrow, we're seeing a good chance of some rain later in the day, a risk of a thunderstorm, and a high of 24. By Wednesday, we're expecting to see sun and cloud with a chance of some more rain, some wind, and a high of 19. Thursday and Friday, it's a mix of sun and cloud for both days, both experiencing highs of 21. 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
3: For tonight, you're looking like increasingly cloudy skies in Swift Current, a small chance of rain, some wind gusting up to 50, and a low of 13. Tomorrow, we're seeing a good chance of some rain later in the day, a risk of a thunderstorm, and a high of 24. By Wednesday, we're expecting to see sun and cloud with a chance of some more rain, some wind, and a high of 19. Thursday and Friday, it's a mix of sun and cloud for both days, both experiencing highs of 21. 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
2: For tonight, you're looking like increasingly cloudy skies in Swift Current, a small chance of rain, some wind gusting up to 50, and a low of 13. Tomorrow, we're seeing a good chance of some rain later in the day, a risk of a thunderstorm, and a high of 24. By Wednesday, we're expecting to see sun and cloud with a chance of some more rain, some wind, and a high of 19.

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1: Good evening, I'm Hayden Michaels.
2: The Living Sky Casino is warning concertgoers about a potential ticket scam ahead of the upcoming CCMA Legends Tour show in September. Casino officials say only digitally transferred tickets will be accepted, and entry may be denied for tickets that are invalid, duplicated, or altered. Patrons are encouraged to purchase tickets only through official sellers, including both the Seagull Box Office website and the Casino Box Office. The Sand Hills Rodeo kicked off Friday in Lancer with the 4th annual Rick Bench Memorial Bull Riding, followed by a full weekend of rodeo action, entertainment, and community events. Rick Bench's wife, Jen Bench, says that the Memorial Bull Riding has become an important way for the community to honor her late husband, who died in a tragic farming accident just before the rodeo weekend 4 years ago.
3: The community decided that this would be a good way to honor his memory and bring everyone together and kind of bring some joy to an otherwise really difficult week of our lives. And so, yeah, it's been a wonderful event for everyone to come together and honor his memory.
2: The Sand Hills Rodeo continued on both Saturday and Sunday with CCA rodeo events, a silent auction, food vendors, children's entertainment during intermissions, camping, and a community dance. Swift Current's beloved outdoor pool opened up for the season this past weekend, drawing in local families and swimmers. Ethan Regiera, a lifeguard at Fairview Pool, shares that the pool features a couple of new safety features this year, including an upgraded chlorine detection system.
4: We got some more like rough paint so it's not as slippery, so just some small changes like that, but we're really looking forward to it. Should be a nice summer out.
2: More information and a schedule of programs and activities at Fairview Pool can be found on the City of Swift Current's website. Classic cars filled Conrad Avenue in Gull Lake Saturday evening as the Rogue Cruisers teamed up with Dead Prairies Productions and the SWT Lyceum Theater for a special screening of Christine. Co-founding Rogue Cruisers member Dustin Vipon was pleased with the turnout.
5: Yeah, it's awesome. It's great to see everybody out, and we got real lucky with a nice day too, so I think it's going to be a really fun event and maybe something we can continue working on.
2: The proceeds from this event are going towards the SWT Lyceum Theater.
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1: For tonight, a low of 13 with a chance of some rain and wind gusting up to 50. For tomorrow, we're seeing similar chances for rain here, expecting maybe a thunderstorm in the afternoon with a high of 24. By Wednesday, it'll be 19 out there with a mix of sun and cloud and a good chance of some showers. Thursday and Friday both looking like highs of 21 with mixes of sun and cloud. For local news, weather, and sports at any time, download the Swift Current Online app.
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4: For tonight, you're looking like increasingly cloudy skies in Swift Current, a small chance of rain, some wind gusting up to 50, and a low of 13. Tomorrow, we're seeing a good chance of some rain later in the day, a risk of a thunderstorm, and a high of 24. By Wednesday, we're expecting to see sun and cloud with a chance of some more rain, some wind, and a high of 19. Thursday and Friday, it's a mix of sun and cloud for both days, both experiencing highs of 21. For local news, weather, and sports, make sure to download the Swift Current Online app.
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7: For tonight, you're looking like increasingly cloudy skies in Swift Current, a small chance of rain, some wind gusting up to 50, and a low of 13. Tomorrow, we're seeing a good chance of some rain later in the day, a risk of a thunderstorm, and a high of 24. By Wednesday, we're expecting to see sun and cloud with a chance of some more rain, some wind, and a high of 19. Thursday and Friday, it's a mix of sun and cloud for both days, both experiencing highs of 21. 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
2: The Living Sky Casino is warning concert goers about a potential ticket scam ahead of the upcoming CCMA Legends Tour show in September. Casino officials say only digitally transferred tickets will be accepted, and entry may be denied for tickets that are invalid, duplicated, or altered. Patrons are encouraged to purchase tickets only through official sellers, including both the Seagull Box Office website and the Casino Box Office. The Sand Hills Rodeo kicked off Friday in Lancer with the 4th annual Rick Bench Memorial Bull Riding, followed by a full weekend of rodeo action, entertainment, and community events. Rick Bench's wife, Jen Bench, says that the Memorial Bull Riding has become an important way for the community to honor her late husband, who died in a tragic farming accident just before the rodeo weekend 4 years ago.
3: The community decided that this would be a good way to honor his memory and bring everyone together and kind of bring some joy to an otherwise really difficult week of our lives. And so, yeah, it's been a wonderful event for everyone to come together and honor his memory.
2: The Sandhills Rodeo continued on both Saturday and Sunday with CCA rodeo events, a silent auction, food vendors, children's entertainment during intermissions, camping, and a community dance. Swift Current's beloved outdoor pool opened up for the season this past weekend, drawing in local families and swimmers. Ethan Regiera, a lifeguard at Fairview Pool, shares that the pool features a couple of new safety features this year, including an upgraded chlorine detection system.
4: We got some more like rough paint, so it's not as slippery. So just some small changes like that, but we're really looking forward to it. Should be a nice summer out.
2: More information and a schedule of programs and activities at Fairview Pool can be found on the City of Swift Current's website. Classic cars filled Conrad Avenue in Gull Lake Saturday evening as the Rogue Cruisers teamed up with Dead Prairies Productions and the SWT Lyceum Theater for a special screening of Christine. Co-founding Rogue Cruisers member Dustin Vipon was pleased with the turnout.
5: Yeah, it's awesome. It's great to see everybody out, and we got real lucky with a nice day too, so I think it's going to be a really fun event and maybe something we can continue working on.
2: The proceeds from this event are going towards the SWT Lyceum Theater.
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2: For tonight, you're looking like increasingly cloudy skies in Swift Current, a small chance of rain, some wind gusting up to 50, and a low of 13. Tomorrow, we're seeing a good chance of some rain later in the day, a risk of a thunderstorm, and a high of 24. By Wednesday, we're expecting to see sun and cloud with a chance of some more rain, some wind, and a high of 19. Thursday and Friday, it's a mix of sun and cloud for both days, both experiencing highs of 21. For local news, weather, and sports, make sure to download the Swift Current Online app.
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3: For tonight, you're looking like increasingly cloudy skies in Swift Current, a small chance of rain, some wind gusting up to 50, and a low of 13. Tomorrow, we're seeing a good chance of some rain later in the day, a risk of a thunderstorm, and a high of 24. By Wednesday, we're expecting to see sun and cloud with a chance of some more rain, some wind, and a high of 19. Thursday and Friday, it's a mix of sun and cloud for both days, both experiencing highs of 21. For local news, weather, and sports, make sure to download the Swift Current online app.
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7: For tonight, you're looking like increasingly cloudy skies in Swift Current, a small chance of rain, some wind gusting up to 50, and a low of 13. Tomorrow, we're seeing a good chance of some rain later in the day, a risk of a thunderstorm and a high of 24. By Wednesday, we're expecting to see sun and cloud with a chance of some more rain, some wind, and a high of 19. Thursday and Friday, it's a mix of sun and cloud for both days, both experiencing highs of 21. For local news, weather, and sports, make sure to download the Swift Current online app.
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1: Good evening, I'm Hayden Michaels.
2: The Living Sky Casino is warning concert goers about a potential ticket scam ahead of the upcoming CCMA Legends Tour show in September. Casino officials say only digitally transferred tickets will be accepted, and entry may be denied for tickets that are invalid, duplicated, or altered. Patrons are encouraged to purchase tickets only through official sellers, including both the SEGA box office website and the casino box office. The Sand Hills Rodeo kicked off Friday in Lancer with the 4th annual Rick Bench Memorial Bull Riding, followed by a full weekend of rodeo action, entertainment, and community events. Rick Bench's wife, Jen Bench, says that the Memorial Bull Riding has become an important way for the community to honor her late husband, who died in a tragic farming accident just before the rodeo weekend 4 years ago.
3: The community decided that this would be a good way to honor his memory and bring everyone together and kind of bring some joy to an otherwise really difficult week of our lives. And so, yeah, it's been a wonderful event for everyone to come together and honor his memory.
2: The Sand Hills Rodeo continued on both Saturday and Sunday with CCA rodeo events, a silent auction, food vendors, children's entertainment during intermissions, camping, and a community dance. Swift Current's beloved outdoor pool opened up for the season this past weekend, drawing in local families and swimmers. Ethan Regiera, a lifeguard at Fairview Pool, shares that the pool features a couple of new safety features this year, including an upgraded chlorine detection system.
4: We got some more like rough paint so it's not as slippery, so just some small changes like that, but we're really looking forward to it. Should be a nice summer out.
2: More information and a schedule of programs and activities at Fairview Pool can be found on the City of Swift Current's website. Classic cars filled Conrad Avenue in Gull Lake Saturday evening as the Rogue Cruisers teamed up with Dead Prairies Productions and the SWT Lyceum Theater for a special screening of Christine. Co-founding Rogue Cruisers member Dustin Vipon was pleased with the turnout.
5: Yeah, it's awesome. It's great to see everybody out, and we got real lucky with a nice day too, so I think it's going to be a really fun event and maybe something we can continue working on.
2: The proceeds from this event are going towards the SWT Lyceum Theater.
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2: For tonight, a low of 13 with a chance of some rain and wind gusting up to 50. For tomorrow, we're seeing similar chances for rain here, expecting maybe a thunderstorm in the afternoon with a high of 24. By Wednesday, it'll be 19 out there with a mix of sun and cloud and a good chance of some showers. Thursday and Friday both looking like highs of 21 with mixes of sun and cloud. For local news, weather, and sports at any time, download the Swift Current Online app.
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4: Tonight, cloudy out there with a small chance of rain, wind gusting to 50, and then we're seeing a low of 13. By tomorrow, we see that chance of rain increasing with a risk of a thunderstorm in the afternoon, getting to a high of 24. Wednesday still looks like it could rain with some wind and a high of 19. By Thursday and Friday, we're expecting sun and cloud and a high of 21 both days. Local news, weather, and sports. 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
5: Tonight, looks like it'll be 13 degrees out there with a good chance for some rain and wind gusting to 50. Tomorrow, that chance of rain continues as we get to a high of 24 for the day, and then a risk of a thunderstorm in the afternoon. Wednesday, it's going to be 19 and windy with a chance of more rain. By Thursday and Friday, though, we're clearing up for highs of 21 with a little bit of cloud cover mixed in. Local news, local weather, local sports. 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
3: Tonight, cloudy out there with a small chance of rain, wind gusting to 50, and then we're seeing a low of 13. By tomorrow, we see that chance of rain increasing with a risk of a thunderstorm in the afternoon, getting to a high of 24. Wednesday still looks like it could rain with some wind and a high of 19. By Thursday and Friday, we're expecting sun and cloud and a high of 21 both days. Local news, weather, and sports. 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
0: Don't worry, the hits are right on time. 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
2: Tonight, looks like it'll be 13 degrees out there with a good chance for some rain and wind gusting to 50. Tomorrow, that chance of rain continues as we get to a high of 24 for the day and then a risk of a thunderstorm in the afternoon. Wednesday, it's going to be 19 and windy with a chance of more rain. By Thursday and Friday, though, we're clearing up for highs of 21 with a little bit of cloud cover mixed in. Local news, local weather, local sports. 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
2: Tonight, cloudy out there with a small chance of rain, wind gusting to 50, and then we're seeing a low of 13. By tomorrow, we see that chance of rain increasing with a risk of a thunderstorm in the afternoon, getting to a high of 24. Wednesday still looks like it could rain with some wind and a high of 19. By Thursday and Friday, we're expecting sun and cloud and a high of 21 both days. Local news, weather, and sports. 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
7: Tonight looks like it'll be 13 degrees out there with a good chance for some rain and wind gusting to 50. Tomorrow, that chance of rain continues as we get to a high of 24 for the day and then a risk of a thunderstorm in the afternoon. Wednesday, it's going to be 19 and windy with a chance of more rain. By Thursday and Friday, though, we're clearing up for highs of 21 with a little bit of cloud cover mixed in. Local news, local weather, local sports. 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
3: Today, you're going to be seeing a chance of a thunderstorm this afternoon, getting to a high of 24. For tonight, it's going to be raining out there, about 10 to 20 millimeters with all said and done, with winds gusting to 60 and a low of 10 degrees. Tomorrow, that rain might continue with some wind and a high of 19. Thursday and Friday are both looking like sun and cloud at highs of 21, and then Saturday, the same thing, but a high of 24. Local news, weather, and sports. 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
3: Today, expect to see a high of 24 in Swift Current with some rain arriving later in the afternoon, maybe even a thunderstorm, with tonight looking like it will be a thunderstorm, bringing about 10 to 20 millimeters with it, and then a low of 10 degrees. Tomorrow, you're going to see 19 out there with some wind and a chance for the showers to continue. Thursday and Friday, settling into highs of 21 with mixes of sun and cloud. Same thing on Saturday at a high of 24. Local news, weather, and sports. 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
1: Today, you're going to be seeing a chance of a thunderstorm this afternoon, getting to a high of 24. For tonight, it's going to be raining out there, about 10 to 20 millimeters with all said and done, with winds gusting to 60 and a low of 10 degrees. Tomorrow, that rain might continue with some wind and a high of 19. Thursday and Friday are both looking like sun and cloud at highs of 21, and then Saturday, the same thing, but a high of 24. Local news, weather, and sports. 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
6: Today, expect to see a high of 24 in Swift Current with some rain arriving later in the afternoon, maybe even a thunderstorm, with tonight looking like it will be a thunderstorm, bringing about 10 to 20 millimeters with it, and then a low of 10 degrees. Tomorrow, you're going to see 19 out there with some wind and a chance for the showers to continue. Thursday and Friday, settling into highs of 21 with mixes of sun and cloud. Same thing on Saturday at a high of 24. Local news, weather, and sports. 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
1: Today, you're going to be seeing a chance of a thunderstorm this afternoon, getting to a high of 24. For tonight, it's going to be raining out there, about 10 to 20 millimeters with all said and done, with winds gusting to 60 and a low of 10 degrees. Tomorrow, that rain might continue with some wind and a high of 19. Thursday and Friday are both looking like sun and cloud at highs of 21, and then Saturday, the same thing, but a high of 24. Local news, weather, and sports. 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
3: Today, expect to see a high of 24 in Swift Current with some rain arriving later in the afternoon, maybe even a thunderstorm, with tonight looking like it will be a thunderstorm, bringing about 10 to 20 millimeters with it, and then a low of 10 degrees. Tomorrow, you're going to see 19 out there with some wind and a chance for the showers to continue. Thursday and Friday, settling into highs of 21 with mixes of sun and cloud. Same thing on Saturday at a high of 24. Local news, weather, and sports. 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
4: Today, expect to see a high of 24 in Swift Current with some rain arriving later in the afternoon, maybe even a thunderstorm, with tonight looking like it will be a thunderstorm, bringing about 10 to 20 millimeters with it, and then a low of 10 degrees. Tomorrow, you're going to see 19 out there with some wind and a chance for the showers to continue. Thursday and Friday, settling into highs of 21 with mixes of sun and cloud. Same thing on Saturday at a high of 24. Local news, weather, and sports. 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
4: Today, you're going to be seeing a chance of a thunderstorm this afternoon, getting to a high of 24. For tonight, it's going to be raining out there, about 10 to 20 millimeters with all said and done, with winds gusting to 60 and a low of 10 degrees. Tomorrow, that rain might continue with some wind and a high of 19. Thursday and Friday are both looking like sun and cloud at highs of 21, and then Saturday, the same thing, but a high of 24. Local news, weather, and sports. 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
3: Today, expect to see a high of 24 in Swift Current with some rain arriving later in the afternoon, maybe even a thunderstorm, with tonight looking like it will be a thunderstorm, bringing about 10 to 20 millimeters with it, and then a low of 10 degrees. Tomorrow, you're going to see 19 out there with some wind and a chance for the showers to continue. Thursday and Friday, settling into highs of 21 with mixes of sun and cloud. Same thing on Saturday at a high of 24. Local news, weather, and sports. 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
3: Today, you're going to be seeing a chance of a thunderstorm this afternoon, getting to a high of 24. For tonight, it's going to be raining out there, about 10 to 20 millimeters with all said and done, with winds gusting to 60 and a low of 10 degrees. Tomorrow, that rain might continue with some wind and a high of 19. Thursday and Friday are both looking like sun and cloud at highs of 21, and then Saturday, the same thing, but a high of 24. Local news, weather, and sports. 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
1: Today, expect to see a high of 24 in Swift Current with some rain arriving later in the afternoon, maybe even a thunderstorm, with tonight looking like it will be a thunderstorm, bringing about 10 to 20 millimeters with it, and then a low of 10 degrees. Tomorrow, you're going to see 19 out there with some wind and a chance for the showers to continue. Thursday and Friday, settling into highs of 21 with mixes of sun and cloud. Same thing on Saturday at a high of 24. Local news, weather, and sports. 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
7: Today, you're going to be seeing a chance of a thunderstorm this afternoon, getting to a high of 24. For tonight, it's going to be raining out there, about 10 to 20 millimeters with all said and done, with winds gusting to 60 and a low of 10 degrees. Tomorrow, that rain might continue with some wind and a high of 19. Thursday and Friday are both looking like sun and cloud at highs of 21, and then Saturday, the same thing, but a high of 24. Local news, weather, and sports. 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
1: Good morning. I'm Eric Haddam. An Alberta man is set to pay off thousands in fines after his recent sentencing on charges stemming from November 2022 that saw him wanted last June by Swift Current Rural RCMP. Walkera Kunkel of Cardston, Alberta, appeared in Swift Current Provincial Court via video June 5th, pleading guilty to three of the five charges he faced, including charges of unauthorized possession of a firearm and dangerous operation of a conveyance. The 32-year-old received a 36-day intermittent custody sentence, 120 days of probation following his release, fines totaling $4,550 to be paid in 6 months, and a year-long driving probation. Southwestern Saskatchewan could see thunderstorms develop this afternoon and into the evening. Environment Canada says there's a moderate risk of storms capable of producing strong wind gusts, heavy rain, and hail. Meteorologist Janelle Gergley says the strongest part of the system is expected to miss the region.
2: Looking at like Swift Current specifically and southwestern Saskatchewan, I would say they're kind of on the edge. I wouldn't be expecting too much for severe weather. At this point, I'd be surprised if they put out watches.
1: Environment Canada says wind gusts could reach 90 kilometers per hour in some areas. Swift Current City Council has proclaimed June 14th through 21st as National Indigenous Peoples Week. The proclamation was presented Monday following a delegation from the Truth and Reconciliation Committee and the Southwest Multicultural Association of Swift Current and Area. Community member Bula Ghosh says the week is an opportunity to reflect on Indigenous history while continuing the work of reconciliation.
3: Celebrating this day brings to the forefront the history of the Indigenous people of Canada and their contribution and the sufferings due to the colonial oppression.
1: National Indigenous Peoples Day celebrations are planned for June 19th in Swift Current. Student musicians at the Swift Current Comprehensive High School took to the stage over the weekend for their annual All That Jazz Swing Night. The event featured dance instructors, desserts, and over 30 pieces of music from across a variety of genres. Band director Aaron Fingelstad says the event was well received by community members.
4: Just really grateful for the community showing up. It's always great to play for a big crowd. The kids love it when the dance floor gets packed. And I know this is also one of their favorite nights of the year, and it'll create lots of memories for them moving forward into their adult lives.
1: You can read more about the concert on Swift Current Online. And prairie farmers are heading into the growing season with mostly stable moisture conditions. Agriculture and Agri-Food Canada agro-climate specialist Trevor Hadwin.
5: Much of the prairie region received below normal to well below normal precipitation in May. The one significant exception was eastern Alberta and a bit of western Saskatchewan. On the last day of the month, a large system established in Alberta producing over 40 to 80 millimeters of precipitation within 24 hours.
1: In Saskatchewan and Manitoba, drought conditions cover much smaller areas as the previous month's precipitation was adequate to sustain good moisture conditions throughout most of the region.
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6: I'm Colin Powers with a look at sports. The Swift Current 57s put an end to their seven-game losing streak on Monday night with a convincing 9-0 win over the Regina Red Sox. Sam Honkey struck out five over six scoreless innings, while Koufax Cranmer finished off the six-hit shutout with three innings of relief. At the plate, Hudson Unger, Malachi Jaramillo, and Jake Steffes each drove in two runs. The 57s are back on the road tonight in Moose Jaw to face the Miller Express. The Swift Current Sun Dogs Volleyball Club will have a strong presence on Team Saskatchewan this summer. Five athletes earned roster spots for the Canada Cup, including Colton Bailey, Sawyer Plewis, Artemio Dirksen, Zoe Gottslig, and Talia Cuthbert. Peyton Weeb was also named as an alternate for the 60U women's team. Several other Sun Dogs are still in the running for Team Sask 15U teams after attending the Future Selects camp this past weekend. The Canada Cup is scheduled for July 21st through 26th in Regina. Chris Williamson says the Dean Anthony Memorial Rodeo continues to be a true community effort in Mankota. He says volunteers, competitors, and local families all play a role in keeping the long-running tradition going.
7: One of the only places in North America you'll ever have a hillside grandstand. Beautiful evening to have a rodeo. Horns honking, good horses, good bulls, good calves, good ropers. Everything's good.
6: Williamson says the event's atmosphere and setting make it one of the most unique rodeos in the region. In the World Cup yesterday, Cabo Verde, one of the smallest nations to ever compete at the event, played to a scoreless draw against Spain in their first ever game at the tournament. Also, Belgium and Egypt tied 1-1, and Saudi Arabia also tied Uruguay 1-1, while Iran and New Zealand played to a 2-2 draw. Canada plays their next game on Thursday against Qatar. If something's happening in your community, from breaking news to big game scores, tell us first. Call 306-773-NEWS or click Submit News on Swift Current Online. Well, it looks like it wants to rain out there right now. We did see a little bit of rain about an hour ago. Might see some more rain this morning. Better chance of rain this afternoon with the risk of a thunderstorm, a high of 24. More rain tonight and the risk of a thunderstorm, a low of 10. Chance of showers tomorrow with the risk of a thunderstorm and a high of 19. But we're back to some great weather for the weekend. More weather details on the Canada West Harvest Center weather page on Swift Current Online. 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

0: just might. Bruno Mars on Magic 97, the best songs and the best variety. Good morning, everyone. Colin Powers here on the Magic Morning Show, fueled by Pioneer Co-op at 6:08. Tuesday morning, already pretty rainy Tuesday morning. We did get some rain a few minutes ago. Most of the rain is to the east of us. We're on the very edge of this system, and it's raining right now around Herbert, Morse, Chaplin. It's moving toward Moose Jaw as well. Probably a better chance we'll get some good rain this afternoon. Possibly a thunderstorm as well, too. We'll keep an eye on that situation. But after we're done with the rain, there's a chance of rain again tomorrow. But after we're done for that, we'll probably see some great weather for this weekend. More weather details on the way in just a few moments. Of course, next weekend is Frontier Days, and we got some more giveaways for you. Listen for that cue to call. Another chance to win a great prize for Frontier Days. That cue to call is coming up later this morning. Also, impossible questions coming up at 7:50. It was a tricky one yesterday. We'll see how we do with this one coming up at 7:50. And we got the birthdays for Ricky's coming up at 7:40. Still time to get those in. 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
0: Chance of showers this morning and a better chance of rain this afternoon with the risk of a thunderstorm. A high of 24. Showers tonight, a low of 10. Chance of showers again tomorrow and a high of 19. Sunshine Thursday, 18 degrees, 21 for Friday, 22 for Saturday. And we might see some rain for Father's Day on Sunday. More weather details on the Canada West Harvest Center weather page on Swift Current Online. Cloudy, 13 degrees right now in Swift Current. AM delivery road report. Roads are in pretty good shape. No major traffic problems out there. But if you do see something you think other drivers should know about, call us or text us at 306-773-0971.
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0: 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Sia, unstoppable in there too. Good morning, everyone. Colin Powers here at 6:18 on the Magic Morning Show, fueled by Pioneer Co-op. We have your local news coming up in just a few moments. Great new music on the way from Alex Warren and Charlotte Cardin too. And as I mentioned, Frontier Days kicks off 1 week from tomorrow. We're giving you another chance to win a great prize from the fair this morning. All this week, we're giving away ride tickets, grandstand show tickets, and rodeo tickets as well. Kim was the big winner of some rodeo tickets yesterday, and we'll have that cue to call for you later this morning. So be listening for your cue to call and your chance to win with Frontier Days. Also, go to SwiftCard Online and enter for a chance to win one of two VIP packages for Frontier Days, the Y'all Concert Package, which includes a pair of tickets to all the grandstand shows, and the full Frontier Days Access Package, which includes all the grandstand show tickets, rodeo tickets, and ride tickets as well. And another fun contest we're doing again this year, the Frontier Days Mullet, Mustache, and Beard Contest. We've gotten some interesting entries so far. There's still time to enter for a chance to win some great prizes from Rittinger's Menswear, the Swift Current Broncos, and Pep Value. You can enter to win those big contests now on SwiftCurrentOnline.com.
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2: 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Southwestern Saskatchewan could see thunderstorms developing this afternoon and this evening, according to Environment Canada. And Swift Current City Council has proclaimed June 14th through 21st as National Indigenous Peoples Week. 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
0: Yeah, that's kicking off on Thursday. Some nice weather for that and for much of the events that are happening throughout the weekend, too. Lots of things happening this weekend. Some rain could be on the way today with the risk of a thunderstorm and the high of 24. Showers tonight, risk of a thunderstorm and the low of 10. More rain possible tomorrow and the high of 19. Then back to the sunshine for the rest of the week. More weather details on the Canada West Harvest Center weather page on Swift Current Online. 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
1: Good morning. I'm Eric Haddam. Swift Current Provincial Court saw an Alberta man sentenced on charges of failure to comply, dangerous operation of a conveyance, and unauthorized possession of a firearm. Walker Kunkel was wanted on a warrant by Swift Current Rural RCMP last June on charges laid in 2022 and was arrested just last month outside of a business in Swift Current. After receiving credit for 24 days in remand, the 32-year-old was handed a 36-day intermittent jail sentence, $4,550 in fines, 4 months of probation, and a year-long driving prohibition. More details on Swift Current Online. Environment Canada is keeping an eye on a storm system moving across Saskatchewan later today. The forecast includes the possibility of thunderstorms with heavy rain, strong winds, and hail, all possible in southwestern Saskatchewan. Meteorologist Janelle Gurgley says widespread severe weather is not expected locally.
2: Yeah, I mean, the potential is there. Most of the energy isn't really in the Swift Current area.
1: The unsettled weather pattern is expected to continue through Thursday before sunshine returns later in the week. A new story trail at Kiwanis Park will officially launch during Swift Current's National Indigenous Peoples Day celebration on June 19th. The trail's first featured book is The Giving Tree by Métis author Leah Marie Dorian. Truth and Reconciliation Committee member Bula Ghosh says the installation is already receiving positive feedback.
3: The city folks have done a marvelous job of placing all the cabinets. It's looking wonderful. The trail, if you haven't gone there, please go and see it. It's looking very, very good.
1: Residents are invited to visit the trail during the launch or at any time throughout the year. An evening of music, dancing, and dessert, Swift Current Comprehensive High School's All That Jazz Swing Night. Student musicians took to the stage after months of prep and practice. SCHS Band Director Aaron Thingelstad.
4: The students have been preparing since January for this event. It's one of our biggest events of the year. We're playing over 30 pieces of music tonight. So for high school students, that's a lot of challenging repertoire that they have to get through. So a lot of time spent on their own practicing as well as in rehearsal.
1: The event also featured a short swing dance lesson before the concert. And dry weather in May didn't translate into widespread drought in Saskatchewan. Agriculture and Agri-Food Canada agro-climate specialist Trevor Hadwin says much of the province saw below normal precipitation, but conditions held steady thanks to earlier moisture.
5: In Saskatchewan and Manitoba, drought conditions cover much smaller area and are far less severe. Despite below normal precipitation through much of the region, drought conditions remained relatively unchanged. Cooler than normal temperatures, along with slow vegetation growth, resulted in less water demand. Previous months, precipitation was adequate to sustain good moisture conditions through most of the region.
1: As of the end of May, just 7% of Saskatchewan's agriculture land is considered abnormally dry or in drought.
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6: I'm Colin Powers with a look at sports. Strong pitching in the big seventh inning powered the Swift Current 57s to a 9-0 victory over Regina last night at Mitchell Field. The game was scoreless until Jake Steffes delivered an RBI double in the sixth inning before the 57 scored five times in the seventh. Sam Honke earned the win and Koufax Cranmer combined with him on a six-hit shutout. Swift Current improves to 3-10 and visits Moose Jaw tonight. The Swift Current Sun Dogs Volleyball Club will be well represented at the Canada Cup this summer. Colton Bailey, Sawyer Pluis, and Artemio Dirksen were selected to Team Saskatchewan's 16U Men's White Selects, while Zoe Gotzlig and Talia Cuthbert earned spots with the 17U Women Green Selects. Peyton Weeb was also named an alternate with Team Sask's 16U Women White Selects. The Canada Cup runs July 21st through 26th in Regina. The 41st annual Dean Anthony Memorial Rodeo brought 2 days of rodeo action, community spirit, and tradition to Mankota over the weekend. Sandra and Vernon Anthony say the rodeo continues to be an important way to honor their son Dean, who is remembered for his love of rodeo, horses, and farming.
7: It means a lot. Keeps his memory alive. There's lots of cowboys that come to try and win his buckle.
6: They say the memorial buckle helps keep his memory alive while bringing cowboys together to compete each year. And a little bit of Blue Jays news. They sent reliever Connor Siebold to the Kansas City Royals in exchange for a minor league pitcher and cash considerations. Siebold was DFA'd by the Blue Jays after spring training, but reacquired by the team in a trade with Detroit back in May. He allowed 3 earned runs over 3 1/3 innings over 5 games with Toronto this season. The Jays start a 3-game set with the Boston Red Sox tonight at Fenway. From local news to local sports, we're here for your updates. Share them at 306-773-NEWS or click Submit News on Swift Current Online. Might see some rain this morning and a better chance of rain this afternoon with the risk of a thunderstorm, possibly with some strong winds and some hail in the mix as well. So we'll keep you up to date on that situation. A high of 24, showers tonight, risk of a thunderstorm and a low of 10. Chance of showers tomorrow with the risk of a thunderstorm and a high of 19. Some nice weather on the way to wrap up the work week. More weather details on the Canada West Harbour Centre weather page on Swift Current Online. Cloudy, 13 degrees right now in Swift Current.
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0: Posty and Morgan Wallen on Magic 97, the best songs and the best variety. Good morning, everyone. Colin Powers here on the Magic Morning Show, fueled by Pioneer Co-op. It is 6:39 Tuesday morning. Still pretty cloudy out there. The sun is just trying to peek out from behind those clouds. We had some rain recently. Better chance of rain maybe for this afternoon, and possibly a strong thunderstorm in the mix as well. So we'll keep an eye on that situation. You can also stay up to date on the Canada West Harvest Center weather page on Swift Current Online. And don't forget, you can get any warnings or watches that are issued straight to your phone on the Swift Current Online app. Make sure you activate those notifications. Better weather on the way, possibly for the rest of this week. We might see some rain today and tomorrow, but some nice weather as we get ready for the weekend. More weather details coming up in just a few moments. Harry Styles with his new hit song on the way as well. Her Voice continues on Swift Current Online, presented by CCAN, and we're sharing stories from influential women all throughout the Southwest all summer long. And this week, we're shining the spotlight on Jennifer Bingham, the lead agronomist at Pioneer Co-op Agronomy. And she's been part of the agronomy team at Co-op for 20 years and says much of what she learned when she first started out came from a group of strong women who worked with her.
1: Wonderful group of women when I first started at Pioneer Co-op, and they came from a very diverse background in the agriculture industry, and I learned a lot of professional things from them about how to do business and agronomically what we were seeing in the field.
0: You can read more of Jennifer's story

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6: Chance of showers this morning and a few showers starting up this afternoon with the risk of a thunderstorm, a high of 24. More rain tonight, risk of a thunderstorm and a low of 10. Chance of showers tomorrow, risk of a thunderstorm and a high of 19. Sunshine for Thursday and Friday and nice weather on the way for Saturday too. But we might see some rain for Father's Day on Sunday. More weather details on the Canada West Harvest Center weather page on Swift Current Online. Cloudy, 13 degrees right now in Swift Current. AM delivery road reports. Roads are in pretty good shape. No major traffic problems out there. But if you do see something you think other drivers should know about, call us or text us at 306-773-0971.
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0: Alex Samson on Magic 97. Harry Styles, American Girls in there too. 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Magic Morning Show fueled by Pioneer Co-op. We have your local news coming up at 7 o'clock from the Swiftcurt Online Newsroom. And we're looking for our next listener of the week. It could be you. 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We'll have you on the show. We'll play three of your favorite songs right here on Magic 97, and you'll be immortalized in our Listener of the Week Hall of Fame. But here's the best part. You'll also have a chance to win a $50 gift card from Pizza Pizza. 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So that's like 50 inches of pizza. There you go. So enter for a chance to be our next Listener of the Week with Pizza Pizza on Swiftcurt Online.
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0: Chance of showers early this morning and a few showers beginning this afternoon with the risk of a thunderstorm, a high of 24. Some more rain tonight, risk of a thunderstorm and a low of 10. Chance of showers tomorrow, risk of a thunderstorm and a high of 19. Back to the sunshine for Thursday and Friday. It looks like some nice weather on the way for most of the weekend. We might see some rain, though, for Father's Day on Sunday. More weather details on the Canada West Harvest Center weather page on Swiftcurt Online. Cloudy, the sun's trying to peek out from behind the clouds, though. 13 degrees right now in Swift Current.
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1: Good morning, I'm Eric Haddam. An Alberta man is set to pay off thousands in fines after his recent sentencing on charges stemming from November 2022 that saw him wanted last June by Swift Current Rural RCMP. Walkera Kunkel of Cardston, Alberta, appeared in Swift Current Provincial Court via video June 5th, pleading guilty to three of the five charges he faced, including charges of unauthorized possession of a firearm and dangerous operation of a conveyance. The 32-year-old received a 36-day intermittent custody sentence, 120 days of probation following his release, fines totaling $4,550 to be paid in 6 months, and a year-long driving probation. Southwestern Saskatchewan could see thunderstorms develop this afternoon and into the evening. Environment Canada says there's a moderate risk of storms capable of producing strong wind gusts, heavy rain, and hail. Meteorologist Janelle Gergley says the strongest part of the system is expected to miss the region.
2: Looking at like Swift Current specifically and southwestern Saskatchewan, I would say they're kind of on the edge. I wouldn't be expecting too much for severe weather at this point. I'd be surprised if they put out watches.
1: Environment Canada says wind gusts could reach 90 kilometers per hour in some areas. Swift Current City Council has proclaimed June 14th through 21st as National Indigenous Peoples Week. The proclamation was presented Monday following a delegation from the Truth and Reconciliation Committee and the Southwest Multicultural Association of Swift Current and Area. Community member Bula Ghosh says the week is an opportunity to reflect on Indigenous history while continuing the work of reconciliation.
3: Celebrating this day brings to the forefront the history of the Indigenous people of Canada and the contribution and the sufferings due to the colonial oppression.
1: National Indigenous Peoples Day celebrations are planned for June 19th in Swift Current. Student musicians at the Swift Current Comprehensive High School took to the stage over the weekend for their annual All That Jazz Swing Night. The event featured dance instructors, desserts, and over 30 pieces of music from across a variety of genres. Band director Aaron Fingelstad says the event was well received by community members.
4: Just really grateful for the community showing up. It's always great to play for a big crowd. The kids love it when the dance floor gets packed. And I know this is also one of their favorite nights of the year, and it'll create lots of memories for them moving forward into their adult lives.
1: You can read more about the concert on Swift Current Online. And prairie farmers are heading into the growing season with mostly stable moisture conditions. Agriculture and Agri-Food Canada agro-climate specialist Trevor Hadwin.
5: Much of the prairie region received below normal to well below normal precipitation in May. The one significant exception was eastern Alberta and a bit of western Saskatchewan. On the last day of the month, a large system established in Alberta producing over 40 to 80 millimeters of precipitation within 24 hours.
1: In Saskatchewan and Manitoba, drought conditions cover much smaller areas as the previous month's precipitation was adequate to sustain good moisture conditions throughout most of the region.
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6: I'm Colin Powers with a look at sports. The Swift Current 57s put an end to their seven-game losing streak on Monday night with a convincing 9-0 win over the Regina Red Sox. Sam Honke struck out five over six scoreless innings, while Koufax Cranmer finished off the six-hit shutout with three innings of relief. At the plate, Hudson Unger, Malachi Jaramillo, and Jake Steffes each drove in two runs. The 57s are back on the road tonight in Moose Jaw to face the Miller Express. The Swift Current Sun Dogs Volleyball Club will have a strong presence on Team Saskatchewan this summer. Five athletes earned roster spots for the Canada Cup, including Colton Bailey, Sawyer Pluis, Artemio Dirksen, Zoe Gottslig, and Talia Cuthbert. Peyton Weeb was also named as an alternate for the 16U women's team. Several other Sun Dogs are still in the running for Team Sask 15U teams after attending the Future Selects camp this past weekend. The Canada Cup is scheduled for July 21st through 26th in Regina. Chris Williamson says the Dean Anthony Memorial Rodeo continues to be a true community effort in Mankota. He says volunteers, competitors, and local families all play a role in keeping the long-running tradition going.
7: One of the only places in North America you'll ever have a hillside grandstand. Beautiful evening to have a rodeo. Horns honking, good horses, good bulls, good calves, good ropers. Everything's good.
6: Williamson says the event's atmosphere and setting make it one of the most unique rodeos in the region. In the World Cup yesterday, Cabo Verde, one of the smallest nations to ever compete at the event, played to a scoreless draw against Spain in their first ever game at the tournament. Also, Belgium and Egypt tied 1-1, and Saudi Arabia also tied Uruguay 1-1, while Iran and New Zealand played to a 2-2 draw. Canada plays their next game on Thursday against Qatar. If something's happening in your community, from breaking news to big game scores, tell us first. Call 306-773-NEWS or click Submit News on SwiftCurrent Online. Still pretty cloudy out there. Might see some rain. Better chance of rain this afternoon with the risk of a thunderstorm and a high of 24. More rain tonight, a risk of a thunderstorm and a low of 10. Chance of showers tomorrow and the high of 19. And some sunshine on the way for Thursday and Friday. Might see some rain for part of the weekend, though. More weather details on the Canada West Harvest Center weather page on Swift Current Online. Mostly cloudy, 14 degrees right now in Swift Current. Yeah, that's it. Your cue to call for a chance to win with Frontier Days. And we got a big prize today. We have ride tickets. Unlimited rides for one day at the West Coast Amusements Midway. Caller number 9 gets them, 306-773-0971. 30-day rule in effect, of course. If you won something from us in the last 30 days, let someone else have a chance to win. 306-773-0971 for your chance to win ride tickets, a wristband for the West Coast Amusements Midway and Frontier Days. The phone lines are just lighting up. We'll clear the board, make it fair for everyone, and we'll have our winner after Olivia Rodrigo on Magic 97.

0: Drop Dead from Olivia Rodrigo's brand new album on Magic 97. The best songs and the best variety. Colin Powers here. It is exactly 7:11 on a Tuesday morning on the Magic Morning Show, fueled by Pioneer Co-op. We have your impossible question coming up at 7:50. Yesterday was a tricky one. We'll see how we do with this one today. And, of course, we got the birthdays for Ricky's All Day Grill. 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But we heard that cue the call for a chance to win ride tickets, a wristband for the West Coast Amusements Midway Frontier Days. The phone lines were just lighting up. Let's go to them right now. Morning, Magic 97.
1: Hi, did I win the ride tickets?
0: You did.
1: Oh, wonderful.
0: All right, who am I talking with today?
1: This is Danielle.
0: Hey, Danielle, what are you up to this morning?
1: I'm actually at work.
0: Oh, where do you work?
1: Softel.
0: Oh, okay, what do you do there?
1: I'm a business sales associate.
0: Okay. All right, mm-hmm. So you're getting excited for Frontier Days?
1: Yeah, my kids are for sure, yeah.
0: All right. Do they have a favorite ride at the fair?
1: The Ring of Fire is my one daughter's favorite.
0: Okay, hopefully it's there again this year. What about the Zipper? I'm hearing different things about it.
1: Is that the swing one? I don't remember that.
0: I don't know how to explain it, but every time I look at it, I just say, nope, I'm going to the bench.
1: I don't know about that one.
0: All right. Well, your kids will have a chance to ride on the rides as much as they can. We're going to give you ride tickets, a wristband for unlimited rides at the West Coast Midway for one day of Frontier Days.
1: Thank you so much. Appreciate that.
0: All right. Congratulations, Danielle. We'll give you another chance to win with Frontier Days throughout the day tomorrow as well. 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And don't forget, you have a chance to win one of two Frontier Days VIP packages. And, of course, that mullet, mustache, and beard contest is back. Chance to win some great prizes from Rittinger's Menswear, the Swiftcurrent Broncos, and Pet Value. 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
0: Well, it was pretty cloudy this morning, but it looks like the clouds are breaking up. Might see some nice weather for this morning at least. Then the rain will start this afternoon with the risk of a thunderstorm, a high of 24. Showers tonight, risk of a thunderstorm, a low of 10. More rain tomorrow and a high of 19. And then some great weather on the way as we get into the weekend. More weather details on the Canada West Harvest Center weather page on Swiftcurrent Online. Mostly cloudy, 14 degrees right now in Swiftcurrent. AM delivery road report. Roads are looking pretty good right now. No major traffic problems out there. But if you do see something you think other drivers should know about, call us or text us at 306-773-0971.
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0: Rama and Selena Gomez on Magic 97, the best songs and the best variety. Good morning, everyone. Colin Powers here on the Magic Morning Show. 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We have your local news coming up at 7:30. Taylor Swift's on the way. I Knew It, I Knew You from Toy Story 5, which is coming out this Friday. And that song also debuting at number one on the Billboard Hot 100 this week. We're going to hear it in just a few moments. How about the Swift Current 57s picking up a big win over the defending WCBL champs, 9-0 against the Regina Red Sox last night at Mitchell Field. That was a fun game last night. 57s are in Moose Jaw tonight, and then they host the Red Sox again Wednesday night at Mitchell Field. First pitch at 6:57. Now, for Meet the Player today, it's actually Meet the Coach. We're going to get to know the new head coach for the 57s, Jared Franklin.
1: Play ball. Now stepping up to the plate, meet today's Swift Current 57's player of the day.
2: Jared Franklin, head coach.
3: What's your hometown?
2: Where I grew up. I grew up in Antwerp, Ohio, a small town in Northwest Ohio.
3: Perfect. So as far as your, when you're coming in as head coach, do you have, what does your experience look like?
2: Well, geez. I think this is year 27 as a coach. And I started at age 21 as a freshman, grade 9 coach in Delaware, Ohio, and did that for a few years, and then worked my way up to every level, to varsity, and then to Division III, Division II, Division I junior college, Division I, and then I finished my last year as a college coach. I was a head coach at NAIA school in St. Louis.
3: So lots of experience.
2: Yeah. I could have just said lots, I suppose.
3: Lots could have been the answer, yeah. So then what brought you to Swift Current? What interested you in the position?
2: So I'm living in Yorkton now. I coached the Cardinals in 2011 in this league. They don't exist anymore. Met a girl. We have a 7-year-old, Cooper. And I had coached the 18U there a couple of years and was really wanted to get back into the college game, and heard Swift had an opening and talked to Jamie, and here we are.
3: So as far as your own goals, what does that look like for a goal for the summer for the team?
2: Well, you know, I'm not, I think people want to say, hey, we want to win 50 out of 56 games. I'm not so much that. It's I want our players to leave at the end of the year being number one better, and number two being like, man, that was awesome. Now, winning helps that, but I think at the end of the summer and even down the road, what I really want out of this is that guys really enjoyed their experience and say, man, if I can do that again next year, I'm going to do it again next year. Like, so I think that's the overall goal. And I say that none of the college coaches sent their guys up here to win a summer league championship. Like, that's not why they came here. Now, we want to do that. That would be great. But they're here to get better. And, again, at the end of the summer, go back to school and say, hey, send more guys up there. Like, that was awesome.
3: So what's your best memory that you have from, whether it be playing ball or coaching ball? What's one of your best memories?
2: Jeez, that's a good one. I never considered that. Probably, well, I got a few that, I mean, we won the eighth. I spent 3 years at Fordham University, a Division I school in the Bronx, New York. And in 2019, we won the A-10 championship, which is actually hard to do in the A-10. And so we won the A-10 championship and dogpiled, and that was fun. And then played in the College World Series regional in West Virginia. And that was the loudest crowd I've ever, I think there was like 6,000 or 7,000, but it's like an amphitheater stadium. And it was incredibly loud. That was cool. When we also opened that year at Texas A&M, and so I threw batting practice and a double, the stadium's on top of you and the crowd's on top of you, and that's cool. There's some cool stuff from Fordham with that.
3: Absolutely. So then, do you have a favorite baseball movie?
2: Oh, movie. Field of Dreams. Yeah.
3: That's kind of the number one, yeah.
2: Yeah. You know, actually, so if I go back to that question again, I kind of skipped over. Like, I was at Game 7 of the World Series when the Cubs won the World Series in 2016. So, oh. I guess that would definitely be my favorite baseball memory as a fan.
3: Absolutely. That's a pretty. That's your team, the Cubs?
2: Cubs are my team, yeah, yeah, yeah. Struggling right now, but they're...
3: You know, your answer wasn't the New York Yankees, so it's okay.
2: Yeah, oh my gosh. Actually, you know, it's funny you say that. My hitting coach came in yesterday and told me he was a Yankee fan. I was like, oh, that should have been an interview question.
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5: 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Here's what's coming up in news. Southwestern Saskatchewan could see thunderstorms developing this afternoon and this evening, according to Environment Canada. And Swift Current City Council has proclaimed June 14th through 21st as National Indigenous Peoples Week. 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
0: Rain starting this afternoon with the risk of a thunderstorm and a high of 24. More rain tonight. Risk of a thunderstorm, a low of 10. Chance of showers again tomorrow and a high of 19. And some nice weather on the way as we get into the weekend. More weather details on the Canada West Harvest Center weather page on Swift Current Online. Mostly cloudy, 14. Right now on Swift Current.
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1: Good morning. I'm Eric Haddam. Swift Current Provincial Court saw an Alberta man sentenced on charges of failure to comply, dangerous operation of a conveyance, and unauthorized possession of a firearm. Walker Kunkel was wanted on a warrant by Swift Current Rural RCMP last June on charges laid in 2022 and was arrested just last month outside of a business in Swift Current. After receiving credit for 24 days in remand, the 32-year-old was handed a 36-day intermittent jail sentence, $4,550 in fines, 4 months of probation, and a year-long driving prohibition. More details on Swift Current Online. Environment Canada is keeping an eye on a storm system moving across Saskatchewan later today. The forecast includes the possibility of thunderstorms with heavy rain, strong winds, and hail, all possible in southwestern Saskatchewan. Meteorologist Janelle Gurgley says widespread severe weather is not expected locally.
2: Yeah, I mean, the potential is there. Most of the energy isn't really in the Swift Current area.
1: The unsettled weather pattern is expected to continue through Thursday before sunshine returns later in the week. A new story trail at Kiwanis Park will officially launch during Swift Current's National Indigenous Peoples Day celebration on June 19th. The trail's first featured book is The Giving Tree by Métis author Leah Marie Dorian. Truth and Reconciliation Committee member Bula Ghosh says the installation is already receiving positive feedback.
3: The city folks have done a marvelous job of placing all the cabinets. It's looking wonderful. The trail, if you haven't gone there, please go and see it. It's looking very, very good.
1: Residents are invited to visit the trail during the launch or at any time throughout the year. An evening of music, dancing, and dessert, Swift Current Comprehensive High School's All That Jazz Swing Night. Student musicians took to the stage after months of prep and practice. SCHS Band Director Aaron Thingelstad.
4: The students have been preparing since January for this event. It's one of our biggest events of the year. We're playing over 30 pieces of music tonight. So for high school students, that's a lot of challenging repertoire that they have to get through. So a lot of time spent on their own practicing as well as in rehearsal.
1: The event also featured a short swing dance lesson before the concert. And dry weather in May didn't translate into widespread drought in Saskatchewan. Agriculture and Agri-Food Canada agro-climate specialist Trevor Hadwin says much of the province saw below normal precipitation, but conditions held steady thanks to earlier moisture.
5: In Saskatchewan and Manitoba, drought conditions cover much smaller area and are far less severe. Despite below normal precipitation through much of the region, drought conditions remained relatively unchanged. Cooler than normal temperatures, along with slow vegetation growth, resulted in less water demand. Previous months, precipitation was adequate to sustain good moisture conditions through most of the region.
1: As of the end of May, just 7% of Saskatchewan's agriculture land is considered abnormally dry or in drought.
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6: I'm Colin Powers with a look at sports. Strong pitching in the big seventh inning powered the Swift Current 57s to a 9-0 victory over Regina last night at Mitchell Field. The game was scoreless until Jake Steffes delivered an RBI double in the sixth inning before the 57s scored five times in the seventh. Sam Honke earned the win and Koufax Cranmer combined with him on a six-hit shutout. Swift Current improves to 3-10 and visits Moose Jaw tonight. The Swift Current Sun Dogs Volleyball Club will be well represented at the Canada Cup this summer. Colton Bailey, Sawyer Pluis, and Artemio Dirksen were selected to Team Saskatchewan's 16U Men's White Selects, while Zoe Gottslig and Talia Cuthbert earned spots with the 17U Women Green Selects. Peyton Weeb was also named an alternate with Team Sask's 16U Women White Selects. The Canada Cup runs July 21st through 26th in Regina. The 41st annual Dean Anthony Memorial Rodeo brought 2 days of rodeo action, community spirit, and tradition to Mankota over the weekend. Sandra and Vernon Anthony say the rodeo continues to be an important way to honor their son Dean, who is remembered for his love of rodeo, horses, and farming.
7: Well, it means a lot. It keeps his memory alive. There's lots of cowboys that come to try and win his buckle.
6: They say the memorial buckle helps keep his memory alive while bringing cowboys together to compete each year. And a little bit of Blue Jays news. They sent reliever Connor Siebold to the Kansas City Royals in exchange for a minor league pitcher and cash considerations. Siebold was DFA'd by the Blue Jays after spring training, but reacquired by the team in a trade with Detroit back in May. He allowed 3 earned runs over 3 1/3 innings over 5 games with Toronto this season. The Jays start a 3-game set with the Boston Red Sox tonight at Fenway. From local news to local sports, we're here for your updates. Share them at 306-773-NEWS or click Submit News on Swift Current Online. Chance of showers this morning and might see some rain this afternoon. Risk of a thunderstorm too, a high of 24. More rain tonight, low of 10. Chance of showers tomorrow and a high of 19. Nice weather for the rest of this week. Might see some rain for part of the weekend though. More weather details on the Canada West Harvest Center weather page on Swift Current Online. Mostly cloudy, 14 degrees right now in Swift Current. We got the birthdays for Ricky's All Day Grill coming up very soon. Still time to get those in for today. 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And don't forget, one lucky person celebrating a birthday today will get in a draw for a chance to win a $50 gift card from Ricky's. And we're making that draw at the end of June. The end of June is in a couple of weeks, actually. We'll have the birthdays after Dua Lipa on Magic.

Dua Lipa from the Barbie movie Dance the Night on Magic 97. 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Turning out to be a beautiful day. It rained earlier. Might see some rain this afternoon. Maybe a thunderstorm too. Possibly some more rain tomorrow. And then some great weather on the way as we get ready for the weekend. More about the details coming up in just a few moments. Right now, the birthdays for Ricky's All Day Grill on North Service Road. Let's go to the Greening Zone now on Swift Current Online. Danen Funk turning 20 today. Danen Funk, I watched him play U18 AAA ball for a few years ago. He's turning 20 now. Happy birthday, Danen, from Mom, Dad, Kennedy, Griffin, and Courtney, and Cohen, and Annika. And Joanne Baker is turning 42 today. Happy birthday, Joanne, from John, Carly, and Adam. Looks like those are all of our birthdays for today. Danen Funk, it's his 20th birthday today. He's now in

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6: Few showers starting up this afternoon with the risk of a thunderstorm and a high of 24. More rain possible tonight, a low of 10. Chance of showers tomorrow and a high of 19. 18 for Thursday, 21 for Friday, 22 for Saturday. Some nice weather on the way, but we might see some rain for Father's Day on Sunday. More weather details on the Canada West Harvest Center weather page on Swift Current Online. Mostly cloudy, 14 degrees right now in Swift Current. AM delivery road report. Roads are in pretty good shape. No major traffic problems out there. But if you do see something you think other drivers should know about, call us or text us at 306-773-0971.
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0: Kristen Pablo on Magic 97, Lady Gaga and Doechii in there too. Colin Powers here on the Magic Morning Show, fueled by Pioneer Co-op. Tuesday morning, the sun's back out again. It was really cloudy earlier this morning, but the sun is back out. We might see some rain this afternoon, possibly a thunderstorm, and maybe a good one today with some strong winds and hail. So we'll keep an eye on that situation. More rain could be in the forecast for tomorrow, and then some great weather on the way for what will be a very busy weekend in Southwest Saskatchewan. More weather details on the way in a few moments. We have your local news coming up at 8 o'clock. Right now it's time for the impossible question. Chance to earn some bragging rights and the prestigious yet imaginary title of impossible question champion of the day. And I'm making you earn it. It was a tough one yesterday. We didn't get a right answer from anyone yesterday. So we'll see how we do with this one. 10% of people surveyed say they definitely believe this. What is it? 10% of people in a recent survey say they definitely believe this. What is it? Call or texting your guest, 306-773-0971. We got it up on our Facebook page, too. Our impossible question, 10% of people surveyed say they definitely believe this. What is it? Call or texting your guest, 306-773-0971, or try it out on Facebook.
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0: Might see some rain this afternoon with the risk of a thunderstorm and a high of 24. Showers tonight, risk of a thunderstorm and a low of 10. Showers tomorrow with the risk of a thunderstorm and a high of 19. Back to the sunshine for Thursday and Friday. We might see some rain for part of the weekend. More weather details on the Canada West Harvest Center weather page on Swift Current Online. Mostly cloudy, 14 degrees right now in Swift Current. Our impossible question today, 10% of people surveyed say they definitely believe this. What is it? Still looking for the right answer? Call or texting your guest, 306-773-0971. We got it up on our Facebook page, too. 10% of people surveyed say they definitely believe this. What is it? Hopefully, we'll find out soon. Right now, we got the latest from Talk on Magic. Left

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1: Good morning. I'm Eric Haddam. An Alberta man is set to pay off thousands in fines after his recent sentencing on charges stemming from November 2022 that saw him wanted last June by Swift Current Rural RCMP. Walkera Kunkel of Cardston, Alberta, appeared in Swift Current Provincial Court via video June 5th, pleading guilty to three of the five charges he faced, including charges of unauthorized possession of a firearm and dangerous operation of a conveyance. The 32-year-old received a 36-day intermittent custody sentence, 120 days of probation following his release, fines totaling $4,550 to be paid in 6 months, and a year-long driving probation. Southwestern Saskatchewan could see thunderstorms develop this afternoon and into the evening. Environment Canada says there's a moderate risk of storms capable of producing strong wind gusts, heavy rain, and hail. Meteorologist Janelle Gergley says the strongest part of the system is expected to miss the region.
2: Looking at like Swift Current specifically and southwestern Saskatchewan, I would say they're kind of on the edge. I wouldn't be expecting too much for severe weather. At this point, I'd be surprised if they put out watches.
1: Environment Canada says wind gusts could reach 90 kilometers per hour in some areas. Swift Current City Council has proclaimed June 14th through 21st as National Indigenous Peoples Week. The proclamation was presented Monday following a delegation from the Truth and Reconciliation Committee and the Southwest Multicultural Association of Swift Current and Area. Community member Bula Ghosh says the week is an opportunity to reflect on Indigenous history while continuing the work of reconciliation.
3: Celebrating this day brings to the forefront the history of the Indigenous people of Canada and the contribution and the sufferings due to the colonial oppression.
1: National Indigenous Peoples Day celebrations are planned for June 19th in Swift Current. Student musicians at the Swift Current Comprehensive High School took to the stage over the weekend for their annual All That Jazz Swing Night. The event featured dance instructors, desserts, and over 30 pieces of music from across a variety of genres. Band director Aaron Fingelstad says the event was well received by community members.
4: Just really grateful for the community showing up. It's always great to play for a big crowd. The kids love it when the dance floor gets packed. And I know this is also one of their favorite nights of the year, and it'll create lots of memories for them moving forward into their adult lives.
1: You can read more about the concert on Swift Current Online. And prairie farmers are heading into the growing season with mostly stable moisture conditions. Agriculture and Agri-Food Canada agro-climate specialist Trevor Hadwin.
5: Much of the prairie region received below normal to well below normal precipitation in May. The one significant exception was eastern Alberta and a bit of western Saskatchewan. On the last day of the month, a large system established in Alberta producing over 40 to 80 millimeters of precipitation within 24 hours.
1: In Saskatchewan and Manitoba, drought conditions cover much smaller areas as the previous month's precipitation was adequate to sustain good moisture conditions throughout most of the region.
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6: I'm Colin Powers with a look at sports. The Swift Current 57s put an end to their seven-game losing streak on Monday night with a convincing 9-0 win over the Regina Red Sox. Sam Honkey struck out five over six scoreless innings, while Koufax Cranmer finished off the six-hit shutout with three innings of relief. At the plate, Hudson Unger, Malachi Jaramillo, and Jake Steffes each drove in two runs. The 57s are back on the road tonight in Moose Jaw to face the Miller Express. The Swift Current Sun Dogs Volleyball Club will have a strong presence on Team Saskatchewan this summer. Five athletes earned roster spots for the Canada Cup, including Colton Bailey, Sawyer Pluis, Artemio Dirksen, Zoe Gottslig, and Talia Cuthbert. Peyton Weeb was also named as an alternate for the 16U women's team. Several other Sun Dogs are still in the running for Team Sask 15U teams after attending the Future Selects camp this past weekend. The Canada Cup is scheduled for July 21st through 26th in Regina. Chris Williamson says the Dean Anthony Memorial Rodeo continues to be a true community effort in Mankota. He says volunteers, competitors, and local families all play a role in keeping the long-running tradition going.
7: One of the only places in North America you'll ever have a hillside grandstand. Beautiful evening to have a rodeo. Horns honking, good horses, good bulls, good calves, good ropers. Everything's good.
6: Williamson says the event's atmosphere and setting make it one of the most unique rodeos in the region. In the World Cup yesterday, Cabo Verde, one of the smallest nations to ever compete at the event, played to a scoreless draw against Spain in their first ever game at the tournament. Also, Belgium and Egypt tied 1-1, and Saudi Arabia also tied Uruguay 1-1, while Iran and New Zealand played to a 2-2 draw. Canada plays their next game on Thursday against Qatar. If something's happening in your community, from breaking news to big game scores, tell us first. Call 306-773-NEWS or click Submit News on Swift Current Online. Well, nice and sunny right now. Might see some rain again this afternoon with the risk of a thunderstorm and a high of 24. Showers tonight, risk of a thunderstorm and a low of 10. More rain possible tomorrow and a high of 19. And then some nice weather on the way to wrap up the week. More weather details on the Canada West Harvest Center weather page on Swift Current Online. Mostly cloudy, 14 degrees right now in Swift Current. Our impossible question today, 10% of people surveyed say they definitely believe this. What is it? Got a guess from Andrea on her Facebook page. She guessed ghosts are real. That is a very good guess, but it's not the right answer. I think another survey found that 21% of people definitely believe in ghosts, but this is a different survey and a different thing people believe in, or 10% of people apparently believe in. They definitely believe this. What is it? Still looking for the right answer. Call or text in your guest 306-773-0971 or try it out on our Facebook page. 10% of people surveyed say they definitely believe this. What is it? Hopefully we'll find out soon. Right now, Sarah Larson, Midnight Sun on Magic 97.

0: Midnight Sun, Zara Larsson on Magic 97, the best songs and the best variety. Colin Powers here with you on the Magic Morning Show, fueled by Pioneer Co-op. Tuesday morning, beautiful morning out there, 14 degrees right now in Swift Current, going up to 24 today. Might see some rain later on today. We did see some rain earlier this morning. Better chance of rain later today and maybe a thunderstorm in the mix as well. But we're still looking at some nice weather as we get into the weekend. Of course, it will be a very busy weekend. Lots of things going on and should be nice weather for all those things. More weather details on the way in just a few moments. Big lacrosse game tonight, and we're going to have that for you on Local Sports Live, powered by Jeremy Patzer. Tonight, starting at 7:45, the Swift Current Wolverines taking on the Moose Jaw Mustangs on Country 94.1. Kevin Schaefer, the coach of the Wolverines, will join me for a preview of that game in just a few moments. We're still trying to figure out the impossible question today. 10% of people surveyed say they definitely believe this. What is it? We're still looking for the right answer. A couple of guesses on Facebook. Andrea guesses they truly believe ghosts are real. That is a very good guess, but that's not the right answer. Marshall, also on Facebook, he guessed 10% of people definitely believe that the weatherman is always right. Again, I only read the forecast. That's a good guess for Marshall, but that's not the right answer either. We're still looking for it. 10% of people surveyed say they definitely believe this. What is it? Call or text in your guest, 306-773-0971, or try it out on your Facebook page. Our impossible question today. 10% of people surveyed say they definitely believe this. What is it?
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0: Cloudy today with a chance of showers and the risk of a thunderstorm. A high of 24. More rain tonight and a low of 10. Chance of showers tomorrow with a high of 19. 18 for Thursday and 21 for Friday. 22 for Saturday. Might see some rain for at least part of the weekend, though. More weather details on the Canada West Harvest Center weather page on Swift Current Online. Sunshine, 18 degrees right now in Swift Current. Beautiful morning out there. AM delivery road report. Smooth sailing out there. No major traffic problems to tell you about. But if you do see something you think other drivers should know about, call us or text us at 306-773-0971.
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0: Daft Punk on Magic 97. And Brendan Carpenter with Taste in there, too. Colin Powers here at 819 on the Magic Morning Show, fueled by Pioneer Co-op. We have your local news coming up at 830. We're still trying to figure out the impossible question today. 10% of people surveyed say they definitely believe this. What is it? Got a guess from Mike on the text line. He guessed UFOs. That's a very good guess, but I think the percentage is actually higher of people who truly believe that UFOs actually exist, that there's other life out there. That's a good guess, but that's not the right answer. We're still looking for it. 10% of people surveyed say they definitely believe this. What is it? Call or text in your guest, 306-773-0971, or try it out on Facebook. Well, the Swift Current Wolverines junior lacrosse team have a big game tonight at Estrie Arenas, and joining us now is the head coach, Kevin Schaefer. Good morning.
1: Morning, Colin.
0: Yeah, and can you just give us a recap of the season so far?
1: You know, the season's gone pretty well, considering we got a pretty young team this year. We're sitting at 6-5 right now, so which is honestly pretty respectable. It's a pretty tough league with the top four teams here, so... It's been a good year. Lots of growing for the kids.
0: Mm-hmm. And you're taking on the Moose Jaw Mustangs tonight, and this is a huge matchup for as far as playoff positioning goes.
1: Yeah, correct. The winner of this game, actually just last week they just decided they're going to take the top four teams instead of the top three this year, just because there's so much parity. Basically this game tonight is basically we win, we'll host Winnipeg. And if we lose this game, we'll be on the road to PA. So,
0: all right. And you played Moose Jaw fairly well this season, haven't you?
1: Yeah, the games with Moose Jaw have been pretty tight. There's a pretty decent little rivalry going on with the guys now. Lots of these guys have played against each other and with each other for, you know, since they were 6 years old. So, you know, there's a friendly, no love loss with the guys. And everybody likes to win, so.
0: All right, so the game is happening at 8 o'clock tonight at Estrie Arenas. It's always a great atmosphere for lacrosse, and you want to invite the community to come out.
1: Yeah, 100%. This could be our last home game of the season, depending what happens in playoffs. So, you know, we really want to, you know, it looks like the weather might help us cooperate with that with a little bit of rain tonight. So, come on down to Estrie Arenas at 8 o'clock and enjoy a fast-paced lacrosse game.
0: And we're going to have the game on Local Sports Live tonight as well. And we've had a few of your games on the radio. And how does that feel to get that kind of exposure?
1: You know what? The boys absolutely love it. Us as a club, we really appreciate when you guys come out and do that. So, yeah, it's all around. It's great. You know, we really enjoy it.
0: All right. Moose Jaw Mustangs taking on the Swift Current Wolverines tonight at 8 o'clock from Estrie Arenas. And you can also catch it on Local Sports Live on Country 94.1, starting with the pregame show at 7:45. Kevin, good luck tonight. We'll see you at the rink.
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3: I'm Eric Adam. Here's what's coming up in news. Southwestern Saskatchewan could see thunderstorms developing this afternoon and this evening, according to Environment Canada. And Swift Current City Council has proclaimed June 14th through 21st as National Indigenous Peoples Week. 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
0: Some rain starting up this afternoon with the risk of a thunderstorm, a high of 24. Showers tonight, risk of a thunderstorm and a low of 10. Chance of showers tomorrow with the risk of a thunderstorm and a high of 19. And then some nice weather on the way as we get into the weekend. More weather details on the Canada West Harvest Center weather page on Swift Current Online. Sunshine, 18 degrees right now in Swift Current.
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1: Good morning. I'm Eric Haddam. Swift Current Provincial Court saw an Alberta man sentenced on charges of failure to comply, dangerous operation of a conveyance, and unauthorized possession of a firearm. Walker Kunkel was wanted on a warrant by Swift Current Rural RCMP last June on charges laid in 2022 and was arrested just last month outside of a business in Swift Current. After receiving credit for 24 days in remand, the 32-year-old was handed a 36-day intermittent jail sentence, $4,550 in fines, 4 months of probation, and a year-long driving prohibition. More details on Swift Current Online. Environment Canada is keeping an eye on a storm system moving across Saskatchewan later today. The forecast includes the possibility of thunderstorms with heavy rain, strong winds, and hail, all possible in southwestern Saskatchewan. Meteorologist Janelle Gurgley says widespread severe weather is not expected locally.
2: Yeah, I mean, the potential is there. Most of the energy isn't really in the Swift Current area.
1: The unsettled weather pattern is expected to continue through Thursday before sunshine returns later in the week. A new story trail at Kiwanis Park will officially launch during Swift Current's National Indigenous Peoples Day celebration on June 19th. The trail's first featured book is The Giving Tree by Métis author Leah Marie Dorian. Truth and Reconciliation Committee member Bula Ghosh says the installation is already receiving positive feedback.
3: The city folks have done a marvelous job of placing all the cabinets. It's looking wonderful. The trail, if you haven't gone there, please go and see it. It's looking very, very good.
1: Residents are invited to visit the trail during the launch or at any time throughout the year. An evening of music, dancing, and dessert, Swift Current Comprehensive High School's All That Jazz Swing Night. Student musicians took to the stage after months of prep and practice. SCHS Band Director Aaron Thingelstad.
4: The students have been preparing since January for this event. It's one of our biggest events of the year. We're playing over 30 pieces of music tonight. So for high school students, that's a lot of challenging repertoire that they have to get through. So a lot of time spent on their own practicing as well as in rehearsal.
1: The event also featured a short swing dance lesson before the concert. And dry weather in May didn't translate into widespread drought in Saskatchewan. Agriculture and Agri-Food Canada agro-climate specialist Trevor Hadwin says much of the province saw below normal precipitation, but conditions held steady thanks to earlier moisture.
5: In Saskatchewan and Manitoba, drought conditions cover much smaller area and are far less severe. Despite below normal precipitation through much of the region, drought conditions remained relatively unchanged. Cooler than normal temperatures, along with slow vegetation growth, resulted in less water demand. Previous months, precipitation was adequate to sustain good moisture conditions through most of the region.
1: As of the end of May, just 7% of Saskatchewan's agriculture land is considered abnormally dry or in drought.
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6: I'm Colin Powers with a look at sports. Strong pitching in the big seventh inning powered the Swift Current 57s to a 9-0 victory over Regina last night at Mitchell Field. The game was scoreless until Jake Steffes delivered an RBI double in the sixth inning before the 57s scored five times in the seventh. Sam Honke earned the win and Koufax Cranmer combined with him on the six-hit shutout. Swift Current improves to 3-10 and visits Moose Jaw tonight. The Swift Current Sun Dogs Volleyball Club will be well represented at the Canada Cup this summer. Colton Bailey, Sawyer Pluis, and Artemio Dirksen were selected to Team Saskatchewan's 16U Men's White Selects, while Zoe Gottslig and Talia Cuthbert earned spots with the 17U Women Green Selects. Peyton Weeb was also named an alternate with Team Sask's 16U Women White Selects. The Canada Cup runs July 21st through 26th in Regina. The 41st annual Dean Anthony Memorial Rodeo brought 2 days of rodeo action, community spirit, and tradition to Mankota over the weekend. Sandra and Vernon Anthony say the rodeo continues to be an important way to honor their son Dean, who is remembered for his love of rodeo, horses, and farming.
7: It means a lot. Keeps his memory alive. There's lots of cowboys that come to try and win his buckle.
6: They say the memorial buckle helps keep his memory alive while bringing cowboys together to compete each year. And a little bit of Blue Jays news. They sent reliever Connor Siebold to the Kansas City Royals in exchange for a minor league pitcher and cash considerations. Siebold was DFA'd by the Blue Jays after spring training, but reacquired by the team in a trade with Detroit back in May. He allowed 3 earned runs over 3 and a third innings over 5 games with Toronto this season. The Jays start a 3-game set with the Boston Red Sox tonight at Fenway. From local news to local sports, we're here for your updates. 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
1: Good morning, it's Eric Adam taking a look at your 5-day forecast. Today is going to see some clouds, 30% chance of showers early in the morning with a few showers beginning this afternoon with a risk of a thunderstorm this afternoon as well. Wind becoming northwest 20, gusting to 40 in the afternoon with a high of 24 and a UV index of 6 or high. Tonight, rain showers, risk of a thunderstorm this evening. Wind northwest 20, gusting to 40, increasing to 40, gusting to 60 this evening, with a low of plus 10. For Wednesday, mainly cloudy with a 60% chance of rain showers, risk of a thunderstorm in the afternoon. Wind northwest 30, gusting to 50, with a high of 19. For Thursday, sunny and a high of 18. For Friday, sunny and a high of 21. And for Saturday, a mix of sun and cloud with a high of plus 22. 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
1: Beautiful Things from Benson Boone on Magic 97, the best songs and the best variety. Colin Powers here. It's 8:39 on the Magic Morning Show, fueled by Pioneer Co-op. A beautiful Tuesday morning, but some rain is on the way this afternoon. Maybe a thunderstorm with some strong winds and hail possible for tonight as well. We'll keep an eye on that situation. And you can keep an eye on the forecast, of course, on the Canada West Harvest Center weather page on Swift Current Online as we get ready for a busy weekend. We'll have more weather details for you in just a few moments. Our impossible question today, it's another tricky one. 10% of people surveyed say they definitely believe this. What is it? Lots of guesses coming in for things like UFOs and ghosts. Marshall guessed 10% of people definitely believe that the weatherman is right. Still looking for the right answer. I don't think anyone's going to get it today. We stumped you again. Now, this survey found 10% of people said they definitely believe someone can put a curse on someone else. 10% of people in this survey said they definitely believe someone can put a curse on someone else. 90% of people believe everything happens for a reason and curses aren't real. It breaks down a little bit more there. But no one has the right answer again to the impossible question. We'll try again tomorrow morning at 7:50. Well, Jake Fair is joining us all the way from the great community of Bracken. Good morning, Jake.
2: Good morning. Thanks so much for having us.
1: Yeah. How is everything going in Bracken these days?
2: Incredibly busy, but we're thankful to be still a village that is thriving in the world as everybody moves towards the cities.
1: Yeah, and not only is Bracken thriving, it's going to be celebrating its centennial this year, and there's going to be a great event going on for that. Can you tell us more about it?
2: Absolutely, yeah. No, we're excited. We'll start with the car show. We're excited for our fourth annual Rust and Shine on June 27th. We'll be boasting a wide variety of muscle cars, classic cars, and

0: demonstration using the jaws of life on a car for the public to see. And then this year is extra special. To be able to celebrate the 100th anniversary of Bracken is really cool. We'll be kicking it off Saturday morning with at 10 a.m. with the parade, moving into the Russ and Shine. And then the fire department demo in the afternoon. We'll be closing Saturday with a roast beef supper and then a live street dance featuring the TCB band. And the festivities will end on Sunday with a pancake breakfast and a worship service at the community church. It's free entry for everybody. Camping will be available. Please check us out at brackensk.ca.
1: Yeah, it's such a great weekend out in Bracken next weekend, and a great chance for a lot of people to explore this great community too.
0: Mm-hmm. It really is.
1: Yeah, what can people expect if they come to Bracken?
0: Yeah, they're going to see an incredibly community-minded group. We're going to have people from all over the place. We have people from British Columbia, Alberta. I'm hoping this year we're going to have people from the States as well.
1: All right. So it will be truly a homecoming.
0: Mm-hmm. It really will be.
1: All right. And this couldn't be possible without the support of volunteers too.
0: Absolutely. Yeah.
1: All right. Anything else you'd like to add?
0: No, that's everything. Thanks so much.
1: All right. And we hope you have a great time in Bracken for their 100th anniversary celebrations next week. And Jake, thanks again for coming in.
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6: Good morning, it's Eric Adam taking a look at your five-day forecast. Today is going to see some clouds, 30% chance of showers early in the morning with a few showers beginning this afternoon with a risk of a thunderstorm this afternoon as well. Wind becoming northwest 20, gusting to 40 in the afternoon with a high of 24 and a UV index of 6 or high. Tonight, rain showers, risk of a thunderstorm this evening. Wind northwest 20, gusting to 40, increasing to 40, gusting to 60 this evening with a low of plus 10. For Wednesday, mainly cloudy with a 60% chance of rain showers, risk of a thunderstorm in the afternoon. Wind northwest 30, gusting to 50 with a high of 19. For Thursday, sunny and a high of 18. For Friday, sunny and a high of 21. And for Saturday, a mix of sun and cloud with a high of plus 22. 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

0: Nelly Furtado on Magic 97, Olivia Dean, So Easy to Fall in Love in there too. That song is still number one on the American Top 40, catching 1840 Saturday at 2 and Sunday at 8 right here on Magic 97. Colin Powers here on the Magic Morning Show, fueled by Pioneer Co-op, getting ready for the workday. Beautiful morning out there. Might get some rain this afternoon, maybe a thunderstorm, but as we look ahead to the weekend, lots of things are happening this weekend. Started Market Square, Windscape, Long Day's Night, Stock Car Racing, Soapbox Racing, and so many more things happening throughout the Southwest for the first weekend of summer, the Father's Day weekend. Looks like some nice weather for the most part. More weather details on the way at the top of the hour with your local news.
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2: I'm Eric Adam. Here's what's coming up in news. Swift Current City Council has proclaimed June 14th through 21st as National Indigenous Peoples Week. And it was an evening of music, dancing, and desserts at Swift Current Comprehensive High School's All That Jazz Swing Night. 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
1: Good morning. I'm Eric Haddam. An Alberta man is set to pay off thousands in fines after his recent sentencing on charges stemming from November 2022 that saw him wanted last June by Swift Current Rural RCMP. Walker Kunkel of Cardston, Alberta, appeared in Swift Current Provincial Court via video June 5th, pleading guilty to three of the five charges he faced, including charges of unauthorized possession of a firearm and dangerous operation of a conveyance. The 32-year-old received a 36-day intermittent custody sentence, 120 days of probation following his release, fines totaling $4,550 to be paid in 6 months, and a year-long driving probation. Southwestern Saskatchewan could see thunderstorms develop this afternoon and into the evening. Environment Canada says there's a moderate risk of storms capable of producing strong wind gusts, heavy rain, and hail. Meteorologist Janelle Gergley says the strongest part of the system is expected to miss the region.
2: Looking at like Swift Current specifically and southwestern Saskatchewan, I would say they're kind of on the edge. I wouldn't be expecting too much for severe weather at this point. I'd be surprised if they put out watches.
1: Environment Canada says wind gusts could reach 90 kilometers per hour in some areas. Swift Current City Council has proclaimed June 14th through 21st as National Indigenous Peoples Week. The proclamation was presented Monday following a delegation from the Truth and Reconciliation Committee and the Southwest Multicultural Association of Swift Current and Area. Community member Bula Ghosh says the week is an opportunity to reflect on Indigenous history while continuing the work of reconciliation.
3: Celebrating this day brings to the forefront the history of the Indigenous people of Canada and the contribution and the sufferings due to the colonial oppression.
1: National Indigenous Peoples Day celebrations are planned for June 19th in Swift Current. Student musicians at the Swift Current Comprehensive High School took to the stage over the weekend for their annual All That Jazz Swing Night. The event featured dance instructors, desserts, and over 30 pieces of music from across a variety of genres. Band director Aaron Fingelstad says the event was well received by community members.
4: Just really grateful for the community showing up. It's always great to play for a big crowd. The kids love it when the dance floor gets packed. And I know this is also one of their favorite nights of the year, and it'll create lots of memories for them moving forward into their adult lives.
1: You can read more about the concert on Swift Current Online. And prairie farmers are heading into the growing season with mostly stable moisture conditions. Agriculture and Agri-Food Canada agro-climate specialist Trevor Hadwin.
5: Much of the prairie region received below normal to well below normal precipitation in May. The one significant exception was eastern Alberta and a bit of western Saskatchewan. On the last day of the month, a large system established in Alberta producing over 40 to 80 millimeters of precipitation within 24 hours.
1: In Saskatchewan and Manitoba, drought conditions cover much smaller areas as the previous month's precipitation was adequate to sustain good moisture conditions throughout most of the region.
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6: I'm Colin Powers with a look at sports. The Swift Current 57s put an end to their seven-game losing streak on Monday night with a convincing 9-0 win over the Regina Red Sox. Sam Honke struck out five over six scoreless innings, while Koufax Cranmer finished off the six-hit shutout with three innings of relief. At the plate, Hudson Unger, Malachi Jaramillo, and Jake Steffes each drove in two runs. The 57s are back on the road tonight in Moose Jaw to face the Miller Express. The Swift Current Sun Dogs Volleyball Club will have a strong presence on Team Saskatchewan this summer. Five athletes earned roster spots for the Canada Cup, including Colton Bailey, Sawyer Pluis, Artemio Dirksen, Zoe Gotzlig, and Talia Cuthbert. Peyton Weeb was also named as an alternate for the 16U women's team. Several other Sun Dogs are still in the running for Team Sask 15U teams after attending the Future Selects camp this past weekend. The Canada Cup is scheduled for July 21st through 26th in Regina. Chris Williamson says the Dean Anthony Memorial Rodeo continues to be a true community effort in Mankota. He says volunteers, competitors, and local families all play a role in keeping the long-running tradition going.
7: One of the only places in North America you'll ever have a hillside grandstand. Beautiful evening to have a rodeo. Horns honking, good horses, good bulls, good calves, good ropers. Everything's good.
6: Williamson says the event's atmosphere and setting make it one of the most unique rodeos in the region. In the World Cup yesterday, Cabo Verde, one of the smallest nations to ever compete at the event, played to a scoreless draw against Spain in their first ever game at the tournament. Also, Belgium and Egypt tied 1-1, and Saudi Arabia also tied Uruguay 1-1, while Iran and New Zealand played to a 2-2 draw. Canada plays their next game on Thursday against Qatar. If something's happening in your community, from breaking news to big game scores, tell us first. Call 306-773-NEWS or click Submit News on Swift Current Online.
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1: Good morning, it's Eric Adam looking at your five-day forecast. Today, cloudy, 30% chance of showers early this morning. A few showers beginning this afternoon, risk of a thunderstorm this afternoon as well. Wind becoming northwest 20, gusting to 40 this afternoon. High of 24 with a UV index of 6 or high. Tonight, rain showers, risk of a thunderstorm this evening. Wind northwest 20, gusting to 40, increasing to 40, gusting to 60 this evening on the low of 10. For Wednesday, mainly cloudy with a 60% chance of showers, risk of a thunderstorm in the afternoon. Wind northwest 30, gusting to 50 with a high of 19. For Thursday, sunny and a high of 18. For Friday, sunny and a high of plus 21. And for Saturday, a mix of sun and cloud with a high of 22. 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
1: Frontier Days kicks off 1 week from tomorrow, and we're giving you some more chances to win with Frontier Days. Danielle was the lucky winner of ride tickets earlier this morning, and we'll have another giveaway for you tomorrow. Right, we're going to talk about the heavy horse event and the livestock events this hour. Right now, it's Somber on Magic 97.

0: Stutter, Marianas Trench on Magic 97, the best songs and the best variety. Good morning, everyone. Colin Powers here on the Magic Morning Show, fueled by Pioneer Co-op. Thanks for letting us be a part of your Tuesday morning. A beautiful morning out there. Might see some rain this afternoon, but great weather on the way for the weekend. More weather details coming up in just a few moments. Well, Jada Watson is now joining us from the Swift Current Ag and X. Good morning, Jada.
1: Good morning.
0: Yeah, we're getting closer to Frontier Days. How are preparations coming along?
1: They're coming along well. It's hard to believe it kicks off next Wednesday.
0: Yeah, I know. And the part of Frontier Days that you're involved with are the heavy horse events. And this is a traditional part of the fair.
1: It is, yes. So we kick off the fair next Wednesday at 10 a.m. out at the Magnus Newland Arena. We have about 10 teams coming, so 10 teamsters and their team of horses that come, and they navigate through an obstacle course that mimics the chores back in the day. So a real nod to the pioneer days and our roots here in Saskatchewan.
0: Now, if anyone's never seen these events, what can they expect?
1: So the teams come in and navigate. There'll be a log drag, so they'll drag a log through some pylons and then hook onto the wagon and go through a course that mimics chores of the day. So they'll go over a bridge, back through an alleyway. They will parallel park their team of horses, which is impressive. I can't even parallel park my car.
0: I know.
1: And then they'll back into a dock that mimics where they would have had to back into the dock back in the day to pick up milk. And they'll swing their horses out of the way each direction and then park the wagon.
0: Yeah, so this is a very technical event.
1: It is. It's very neat to see them navigate those things. It's hard enough to do with a car, some of those things. So to see them navigate two horses through that course is very impressive.
0: And of course, this is going on as a tribute to Dale Anderson, very near and dear to the Ag and X still.
1: It is, yes. We lost Dale last year, and we've continued on his legacy with the chore team being named after him.
0: All right. And when can people check out the heavy horse event?
1: So we're Wednesday at 10 a.m. out at the Magnus Newland Arena. So come check us out after the pancake breakfast.
0: All right. Anything else you'd like to add?
1: No, just we're looking forward to seeing everybody out at Frontier Days.
0: All right, Jada, thanks for coming in today.
1: Thank you.
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4: Good morning, it's Eric Haddam looking at your five-day forecast. Today, cloudy, 30% chance of showers early this morning. A few showers beginning this afternoon, risk of a thunderstorm this afternoon as well. Wind becoming northwest 20, gusting to 40 this afternoon. High of 24 with a UV index of 6 or high. Tonight, rain showers, risk of a thunderstorm this evening. Wind northwest 20, gusting to 40, increasing to 40, gusting to 60 this evening on the low of 10. For Wednesday, mainly cloudy with a 60% chance of showers, risk of a thunderstorm in the afternoon. Wind northwest 30, gusting to 50 with a high of 19. For Thursday, sunny and a high of 18. For Friday, sunny and a high of plus 21. And for Saturday, a mix of sun and cloud with a high of 22. 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

0: Virginia to Vegas on Magic 97, the best songs and the best variety. Colin Powers here on the Magic Morning Show, fueled by Pioneer Co-op on a Tuesday morning. Frontier Days kicks off 1 week from tomorrow. And of course, as we all know, the livestock events are a huge part of Frontier Days, another traditional event at the fair with the livestock shows, the 4-H events, and the ever-popular 4-H steer sale. Hayden Michaels had the chance to chat with Bryce Burnett, who's in charge of all of that.
1: So give me the run through. What are some of the shows that we'll be able to see here over the course of Frontier Days?
2: Okay, well, it starts out on Friday the 26th with our purebred cattle show and an open showmanship class. And then there's all the calves are being weighed as well. The 4-H calves will be weighed that day. And the jackpot heifer and jackpot steer show will be that day as well. And then on Saturday, June the 27th, we got the 4-H heifer show that's coming to town there, and all the 4-H kids will be showing their heifers. And then on 12 o'clock, it's the commercial pen show right in between the two rings there. And at 1 o'clock, it's the clover bud show, and everybody looks forward to the young 4-H'ers, the clover buds, for their show. So it should be a good show all around. And then later on in the afternoon, we'll have the supreme champion of all the 4-H shows. And then on Sunday, June the 28th, we're going to be there with the steer show. And it starts at 8 o'clock in the morning, the steer cattle show for the 4-H. And then the showmanship is right after that. And it's all followed by the 4-H presentations at about 3:30. And then at 4:30 is the steer sale. So that's when all our 4-H'ers get together and sell their steers to all the businesses and everybody that supports the 4-H in the Southwest. So it should be a real good Frontier Days this year. And we're going to have lots of 4-H members there. I think there's 9 4-H clubs coming with all their entries, so it's great to see.
1: Okay, and I know a lot of these kids, this is some of the stuff they get started with when it comes to, you know, their public speaking skills or going to shows. This is where a lot of them kind of get their boots wet for the first time. Can you tell me about how that has an impact on their careers going forward?
2: Oh, it has a very definite impact. I've heard a lot of times for people that are looking for young people, businesses looking for young people to work for them, if they can see 4-H on the resume, that's a plus. They really look forward to that because they're not only with 4-H speaking, but they get to judge, like judging cattle and looking after animals. And there's other projects as well, and it gets the young group of people out in front of the public, and they know how to carry themselves. So yeah, 4-H is a great program.
1: And of course, with the 4-H sales and stuff like that, I know it's a great way to help support these kids get started. Gives them a little bit of capital to reinvest into themselves. I know there's quite a few community members that love to come out to these sales. Can you give me a rundown for someone who's maybe not familiar, this is going to be their first time going, how the sales work?
2: Well, we have the cattle there that have showed all day, the 4-H steers, and then they sell them by clubs. Of course, the Grand Champion and Reserve Champion steers sell first, but then each club sells their animals. And we've got Bruce Switzer and Glenn Switzer that have been auctioning this sale for us for years and years, and they'll be there to boost it along. And it is well supported by the community. A lot of businesses, the families that support the businesses come out and support the young 4-H'ers as well. And if you're looking for some beef, this is probably some of the best beef. The animals are finished and ready for consumption. So a lot of people come out and buy a 4-H member's beef and get it butchered, and away they go. So it's well thought out and well accepted in the community here, and I'm thinking we're going to have a real great sale this year.
0: Yeah, Bryce Burnett, who's in charge of the livestock events at Frontier Days, and all of the livestock events are free with your gate admission to the fair, too.
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7: Good morning, it's Eric Adam taking a look at your five-day forecast. Today is going to see some clouds, 30% chance of showers early in the morning with a few showers beginning this afternoon with a risk of a thunderstorm this afternoon as well. Wind becoming northwest 20, gusting to 40 in the afternoon with a high of 24 and a UV index of 6 or high. Tonight, rain showers, risk of a thunderstorm this evening. Wind northwest 20, gusting to 40, increasing to 40, gusting to 60 this evening, with a low of plus 10. For Wednesday, mainly cloudy with a 60% chance of rain showers, risk of a thunderstorm in the afternoon. Wind northwest 30, gusting to 50, with a high of 19. For Thursday, sunny and a high of 18. For Friday, sunny and a high of 21. And for Saturday, a mix of sun and cloud with a high of plus 22. 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

0: Theory of a Dead Man on Magic 97, the best songs and the best variety, and Taylor Swift, Elizabeth Taylor in there too. Colin Powers here on the Magic Morning Show, fueled by Pioneer Co-op. We have your local news coming up in just a few moments from the Swiftcurt Online Newsroom. And if you need lunch plans for Friday, well, we got you covered. Our annual hot dog day is back on Friday. Yes, free hot dogs for everyone. That stops by our offices here at Innovation Center on Friday from 11:30 to 1. We'll be set up in the North Courtyard along Chaplin Street once again. We'll have the grill all fired up. And again, you can stop by for a hot dog and say hi to us. And lunch is absolutely free. We'll keep saying that. Who says there's no such thing as a free lunch? Hot Dog Day is happening on Friday. And this Hot Dog Day is extra special. This year is the 25th anniversary of Swiftcurt Online. Yeah, it all got started back in 2001. Think about how the internet was back in those days and how far along we've come in that time. Yeah, Swiftcurt Online has been part of our community for 25 years, and we're celebrating by giving away free goodie bags for the first 25 people who stop by for lunch at Hot Dog Day, and everyone who comes out has a chance to win a Sabre Barbecue Grill. Hot Dog Day, it's Friday from 11:30 to 1 right here at Innovation Center.
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2: 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Here's what's coming up in news. Southwestern Saskatchewan could see thunderstorms developing this afternoon and this evening, according to Environment Canada. And Swiftcurt City Council has proclaimed June 14th through 21st as National Indigenous Peoples Week. 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
1: Good morning. I'm Eric Haddam. Swift Current Provincial Court saw an Alberta man sentenced on charges of failure to comply, dangerous operation of a conveyance, and unauthorized possession of a firearm. Walker Kunkel was wanted on a warrant by Swift Current Rural RCMP last June on charges laid in 2022, and was arrested just last month outside of a business in Swift Current. After receiving credit for 24 days in remand, the 32-year-old was handed a 36-day intermittent jail sentence, $4,550 in fines, 4 months of probation, and a year-long driving prohibition. More details on Swift Current Online. Environment Canada is keeping an eye on a storm system moving across Saskatchewan later today. The forecast includes the possibility of thunderstorms with heavy rain, strong winds, and hail, all possible in southwestern Saskatchewan. Meteorologist Janelle Gergely says widespread severe weather is not expected locally.
2: Yeah, I mean, the potential is there. Most of the energy isn't really in the Swift Current area.
1: The unsettled weather pattern is expected to continue through Thursday before sunshine returns later in the week. A new story trail at Kiwanis Park will officially launch during Swift Current's National Indigenous Peoples Day celebration on June 19th. The trail's first featured book is The Giving Tree by Métis author Leah Marie Dorian. Truth and Reconciliation Committee member Bula Ghosh says the installation is already receiving positive feedback.
3: The city folks have done a marvelous job of placing all the cabinets. It's looking wonderful, the trail. If you haven't gone there, please go and see it. It's looking very, very good.
1: Residents are invited to visit the trail during the launch or at any time throughout the year. An evening of music, dancing, and dessert, the Swift Current Comprehensive High School's All That Jazz Swing Night. Student musicians took to the stage after months of prep and practice. SCHS Band Director Aaron Thingelstad.
4: The students have been preparing since January for this event. It's one of our biggest events of the year. We're playing over 30 pieces of music tonight. So for high school students, that's a lot of challenging repertoire that they have to get through. So a lot of time spent on their own practicing as well as in rehearsal.
1: The event also featured a short swing dance lesson before the concert. And dry weather in May didn't translate into widespread drought in Saskatchewan. Agriculture and Agri-Food Canada agroclimate specialist Trevor Hadwin says much of the province saw below normal precipitation, but conditions held steady thanks to earlier moisture.
5: In Saskatchewan and Manitoba, drought conditions cover much smaller area and are far less severe. Despite below normal precipitation through much of the region, drought conditions remained relatively unchanged. Cooler than normal temperatures, along with slow vegetation growth, resulted in less water demand. Previous months' precipitation was adequate to sustain good moisture conditions through most of the region.
1: As of the end of May, just 7% of Saskatchewan's agriculture land is considered abnormally dry or in drought.
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6: I'm Colin Powers with a look at sports. Strong pitching in the big seventh inning powered the Swift Current 57s to a 9-0 victory over Regina last night at Mitchell Field. The game was scoreless until Jake Steffes delivered an RBI double in the sixth inning before the 57s scored five times in the seventh. Sam Honke earned the win and Koufax Cramer combined with him on the six-hit shutout. Swift Current improves to 3-10 and visits Moose Jaw tonight. The Swift Current Sun Dogs Volleyball Club will be well represented at the Canada Cup this summer. Colton Bailey, Sawyer Pluis, and Artemio Dirksen were selected to Team Saskatchewan's 16U Men's White Selects, while Zoe Gottslig and Talia Cuthbert earned spots with the 17U Women Green Selects. Peyton Weeb was also named an alternate with Team Sask's 16U Women White Selects. The Canada Cup runs July 21st through 26th in Regina. The 41st annual Dean Anthony Memorial Rodeo brought 2 days of rodeo action, community spirit, and tradition to Mankota over the weekend. Sandra and Vernon Anthony say the rodeo continues to be an important way to honor their son Dean, who is remembered for his love of rodeo, horses, and farming.
7: It means a lot. Keeps his memory alive. There's lots of cowboys that come to try and win his buckle.
6: They say the memorial buckle helps keep his memory alive while bringing cowboys together to compete each year. And a little bit of Blue Jays news. They sent reliever Connor Siebold to the Kansas City Royals in exchange for a minor league pitcher and cash considerations. Siebold was DFA'd by the Blue Jays after spring training, but reacquired by the team in a trade with Detroit back in May. He allowed 3 earned runs over 3 1/3 innings over 5 games with Toronto this season. The Jays start a 3-game set with the Boston Red Sox tonight at Fenway. From local news to local sports, we're here for your updates. 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
1: Good morning, it's Eric Adam taking a look at your 5-day forecast. Today is going to see some clouds, 30% chance of showers early in the morning with a few showers beginning this afternoon with a risk of a thunderstorm this afternoon as well. Wind becoming northwest 20, gusting to 40 in the afternoon with a high of 24 and a UV index of 6 or high. Tonight, rain showers, risk of a thunderstorm this evening. Wind northwest 20, gusting to 40, increasing to 40, gusting to 60 this evening, with a low of plus 10. For Wednesday, mainly cloudy with a 60% chance of rain showers, risk of a thunderstorm in the afternoon. Wind northwest 30, gusting to 50, with a high of 19. For Thursday, sunny and a high of 18. For Friday, sunny and a high of 21. And for Saturday, a mix of sun and cloud with a high of plus 22. 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
8: 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I still
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Now, I don't know about you, but I'm liking that version of The Way from Felix Cartel better than the original from Fastball. But that's my opinion. What do you think, though? I'd love to hear from you. Text me at 306-773-0971. Colin Powers keeping the hits rolling with Madonna and Sabrina Carpenter. Sabrina.

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5: Good morning, it's Eric Adam looking at your five-day forecast. Today, cloudy, 30% chance of showers early this morning. A few showers beginning this afternoon, risk of a thunderstorm this afternoon as well. Wind becoming northwest 20, gusting to 40 this afternoon. High of 24 with a UV index of 6 or high. Tonight, rain showers, risk of a thunderstorm this evening. Wind northwest 20, gusting to 40, increasing to 40, gusting to 60 this evening on the low of 10. For Wednesday, mainly cloudy with a 60% chance of showers, risk of a thunderstorm in the afternoon. Wind northwest 30, gusting to 50 with a high of 19. For Thursday, sunny and a high of 18. For Friday, sunny and a high of plus 21. And for Saturday, a mix of sun and cloud with a high of 22. 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
6: Good morning, it's Eric Adam taking a look at your five-day forecast. Today is going to see some clouds, 30% chance of showers early in the morning, with a few showers beginning this afternoon, with a risk of a thunderstorm this afternoon as well. Wind becoming northwest 20, gusting to 40 in the afternoon, with a high of 24 and a UV index of 6 or high. Tonight, rain showers, risk of a thunderstorm this evening. Wind northwest 20, gusting to 40, increasing to 40, gusting to 60 this evening, with a low of plus 10. For Wednesday, mainly cloudy with a 60% chance of rain showers, risk of a thunderstorm in the afternoon. Wind northwest 30, gusting to 50 with a high of 19. For Thursday, sunny and a high of 18. For Friday, sunny and a high of 21. And for Saturday, a mix of sun and cloud with a high of plus 22. 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

0: Sophie Simmons on Magic 97, and we also heard from Alex Warren, Fever Dream in there too. Colin Powers here on the Magic Morning Show, fueled by Pioneer Co-op. We have your local news coming up in just a few moments from the Swiftcurrent Online Newsroom. We're heading into a busy weekend here in the Southwest, the first weekend of summer, and there's always lots of things going on. Windscape, Long Day's Night, Market Square is kicking off on Saturday, Father's Day is on Sunday, the Soapbox races are happening on Sunday as well, and our Southwest Explorer for Full Line Ag, Violet Soretsky, is going to be checking out a lot of those events. For example, she'll be in Gull Lake tomorrow for the Gull Lake Community Market. On Friday, she'll be at our hot dog day, our free lunch that we're having here at Innovation Center on Friday from 11:30 to 1. You'll see Violet there. The Leader Mud Bogs and Hazelip Festival on Saturday, and the tractor pulls in Simi, she'll be there on Saturday. And of course, the Soapbox races and the Windscape, she'll be checking out those events on Sunday. When you find Violet at an event, scan the QR code on the Southwest Explorer truck, and you'll have a chance of winning some great prizes every week. And this week, we have a smoker from our friends at RME. You have a chance to win that this week. Enter to win by looking for Violet at those big events happening this week. And if you have an event that you'd like Violet to be a part of, you can send us the details on the Southwest Explorer page on Swiftcurrent Online.
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1: Good morning. I'm Eric Haddam. An Alberta man is set to pay off thousands in fines after his recent sentencing on charges stemming from November 2022 that saw him wanted last June by Swift Current Rural RCMP. Walkera Kunkel of Cardston, Alberta, appeared in Swift Current Provincial Court via video June 5th, pleading guilty to three of the five charges he faced, including charges of unauthorized possession of a firearm and dangerous operation of a conveyance. The 32-year-old received a 36-day intermittent custody sentence, 120 days of probation following his release, fines totaling $4,550 to be paid in 6 months, and a year-long driving probation. Southwestern Saskatchewan could see thunderstorms develop this afternoon and into the evening. Environment Canada says there's a moderate risk of storms capable of producing strong wind gusts, heavy rain, and hail. Meteorologist Janelle Gergley says the strongest part of the system is expected to miss the region.
2: Looking at like Swift Current specifically and southwestern Saskatchewan, I would say they're kind of on the edge. I wouldn't be expecting too much for severe weather. At this point, I'd be surprised if they put out watches.
1: Environment Canada says wind gusts could reach 90 kilometers per hour in some areas. Swift Current City Council has proclaimed June 14th through 21st as National Indigenous Peoples Week. The proclamation was presented Monday following a delegation from the Truth and Reconciliation Committee and the Southwest Multicultural Association of Swift Current and area. Community member Bula Ghosh says the week is an opportunity to reflect on Indigenous history while continuing the work of reconciliation.
3: Celebrating this day brings to the forefront the history of the Indigenous people of Canada and their contribution and the sufferings due to the colonial oppression.
1: National Indigenous Peoples Day celebrations are planned for June 19th in Swift Current. Student musicians at the Swift Current Comprehensive High School took to the stage over the weekend for their annual All That Jazz Swing Night. The event featured dance instructors, desserts, and over 30 pieces of music from across a variety of genres. Band director Aaron Fingelstad says the event was well received by community members.
4: Just really grateful for the community showing up. It's always great to play for a big crowd. The kids love it when the dance floor gets packed. And I know this is also one of their favorite nights of the year, and it'll create lots of memories for them moving forward into their adult lives.
1: You can read more about the concert on Swift Current Online. And prairie farmers are heading into the growing season with mostly stable moisture conditions. Agriculture and Agri-Food Canada agro-climate specialist Trevor Hadwin.
5: Much of the prairie region received below normal to well below normal precipitation in May. The one significant exception was eastern Alberta and a bit of western Saskatchewan. On the last day of the month, a large system established in Alberta producing over 40 to 80 millimeters of precipitation within 24 hours.
1: In Saskatchewan and Manitoba, drought conditions cover much smaller areas as the previous month's precipitation was adequate to sustain good moisture conditions throughout most of the region.
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6: I'm Colin Powers with a look at sports. The Swift Current 57s put an end to their seven-game losing streak on Monday night with a convincing 9-0 win over the Regina Red Sox. Sam Honke struck out five over six scoreless innings, while Koufax Cranmer finished off the six-hit shutout with three innings of relief. At the plate, Hudson Unger, Malachi Jaramillo, and Jake Steffes each drove in two runs. The 57s are back on the road tonight in Moose Jaw to face the Miller Express. The Swift Current Sun Dogs Volleyball Club will have a strong presence on Team Saskatchewan this summer. Five athletes earned roster spots for the Canada Cup, including Colton Bailey, Sawyer Pluis, Artemio Dirksen, Zoe Gottslig, and Talia Cuthbert. Peyton Weeb was also named as an alternate for the 16U women's team. Several other Sun Dogs are still in the running for Team Sask 15U teams after attending the Future Selects camp this past weekend. The Canada Cup is scheduled for July 21st through 26th in Regina. Chris Williamson says the Dean Anthony Memorial Rodeo continues to be a true community effort in Mankota. He says volunteers, competitors, and local families all play a role in keeping the long-running tradition going.
7: One of the only places in North America you'll ever have a hillside grandstand. Beautiful evening to have a rodeo. Horns honking, good horses, good bulls, good calves, good ropers. Everything's good.
6: Williamson says the event's atmosphere and setting make it one of the most unique rodeos in the region. In the World Cup yesterday, Cabo Verde, one of the smallest nations to ever compete at the event, played to a scoreless draw against Spain in their first ever game at the tournament. Also, Belgium and Egypt tied 1-1, and Saudi Arabia also tied Uruguay 1-1, while Iran and New Zealand played to a 2-2 draw. Canada plays their next game on Thursday against Qatar. If something's happening in your community, from breaking news to big game scores, tell us first. Call 306-773-NEWS or click Submit News on Swift Current Online.
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1: Good morning, it's Eric Adam looking at your five-day forecast. Today, cloudy, 30% chance of showers early this morning. A few showers beginning this afternoon, risk of a thunderstorm this afternoon as well. Wind becoming northwest 20, gusting to 40 this afternoon. High of 24 with a UV index of 6 or high. Tonight, rain showers, risk of a thunderstorm this evening. Wind northwest 20, gusting to 40, increasing to 40, gusting to 60 this evening on the low of 10. For Wednesday, mainly cloudy with a 60% chance of showers, risk of a thunderstorm in the afternoon. Wind northwest 30, gusting to 50 with a high of 19. For Thursday, sunny and a high of 18. For Friday, sunny and a high of plus 21. And for Saturday, a mix of sun and cloud with a high of 22. 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
11: Good morning, it's Eric Adam looking at your five-day forecast. Today, cloudy, 30% chance of showers early this morning. A few showers beginning this afternoon, risk of a thunderstorm this afternoon as well. Wind becoming northwest 20, gusting to 40 this afternoon. High of 24 with a UV index of 6 or high. Tonight, rain showers, risk of a thunderstorm this evening. Wind northwest 20, gusting to 40, increasing to 40, gusting to 60 this evening on the low of 10. For Wednesday, mainly cloudy with a 60% chance of showers, risk of a thunderstorm in the afternoon. Wind northwest 30, gusting to 50 with a high of 19. For Thursday, sunny and a high of 18. For Friday, sunny and a high of plus 21. And for Saturday, a mix of sun and cloud with a high of 22. 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
9: Good morning, it's Eric Adam taking a look at your five-day forecast. Today is going to see some clouds, 30% chance of showers early in the morning with a few showers beginning this afternoon with a risk of a thunderstorm this afternoon as well. Wind becoming northwest 20, gusting to 40 in the afternoon with a high of 24 and a UV index of 6 or high. Tonight, rain showers, risk of a thunderstorm this evening. Wind northwest 20, gusting to 40, increasing to 40, gusting to 60 this evening with a low of plus 10. For Wednesday, mainly cloudy with a 60% chance of rain showers, risk of a thunderstorm in the afternoon. Wind northwest 30, gusting to 50 with a high of 19. For Thursday, sunny and a high of 18. For Friday, sunny and a high of 21. And for Saturday, a mix of sun and cloud with a high of plus 22. 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

0: Francesco Yates on Magic 97, Lady Gaga and Doechii in there too. Colin Powers wrapping things up for a Tuesday morning on the Magic Morning Show, fueled by Pioneer Co-op. Some nice weather for lunch hour, but it might get stormy this afternoon. We'll keep an eye on things, and you can stay on top of the weather forecast anytime on the Canada West Harbour Centre weather page on Swift Current Online and the Swift Current Online app. Make sure you turn on your notifications so you get those severe weather alerts on the Swift Current Online app too. We'll take a look at the weather details and your local news coming up at 12 noon. 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
1: Good afternoon. I'm Hita Michaels. A missing 11-year-old child at Echodale Regional Park in Medicine Hat has died. Medicine Hat police say officers responded to a missing child report Monday afternoon and located the child about an hour later. The child was then transported to hospital by EMS. Police say the investigation is ongoing, though foul play is not suspected. Echodale Regional Park remains closed until further notice as the community mourns the loss. The Saskatchewan Ministry of Highways is investing nearly $7 million in road rehabilitation projects in Swift Current this year. Through the Urban Highway Connector Program, approximately $4 million will be used to rehabilitate 8.5 kilometers of roads, including several on- and off-ramps connected to the Trans-Canada Highway. The work is expected to be completed by late fall, weather permitting. The Dory's House 5K Color Run brought more than 250 participants to the course on Saturday as the organization held its annual fundraiser in support of youth programming. Kayla Myers, vice chair of Dory's House and one of the event coordinators, says that the Color Run has grown into one of their biggest community fundraisers.
2: It's our third year of adding color and making it strictly a 5K run, and it has grown and turned out to be such an amazing event.
1: Myers says that all funds raised go directly toward programming and activities for youth who attend Dory's House. The festival season is bringing temporary traffic changes to Swift Current. The City of Swift Current says 11th Avenue Southwest between Marston Street and the festival grounds will be closed periodically through Sunday for the Windscape Kite Festival and Long Days Night. Motorists are being asked to follow posted detours and to use alternate routes while the closures are in effect. Southwest residents, stewardship partners, and conservationists can still register for Nature Saskatchewan's 2026 Spring Meet coming up later this week. Peter Brown, Executive Director of Nature Saskatchewan, says that the event kicks off on Friday evening at the museum and wraps up with a banquet, presentations, and an AGM at the Elmwood Golf Club on Saturday.
3: The public can come. We encourage everyone to get a membership to Nature Saskatchewan. It's $30, but anyone is welcome. You just need to pay the admission fee and you can be part of it. And I think a lot of people, if they don't want to commit to a membership, might want to sort of dip their toe in the water as to what we do and how we do it and get in touch with NACER by going to this event and taking in the tours and the presentations.
1: The biannual event will also feature pasture tours at the Wingness Bison Ranch and Valmarie and Beaver Valley Community Pasture. Canada now has African swine fever zoning arrangements in place with eight major export markets after adding Japan to the list. The Canadian Meat Council says that the agreement is a major milestone in maintaining access to one of Canada's most viable export markets. President and CEO Kyle Larkin says science-based trade measures are key to responding to animal disease risks and protecting exports. The eight markets where there are ASF zoning agreements represent nearly 69% of Canada's pork export value.
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4: I'm Colin Powers with a look at sports. The Swift Current 57s look to build on a big win when they visit the Moose Jaw Miller Express tonight. Swift Current snapped a seven-game losing streak with a 9-0 victory over the Regina Red Sox last night at Mitchell Field. The 57s face the Red Sox at home again tomorrow night. In minor ball, the Cal Tire 50 new AAA 57s are in Saskatoon for a doubleheader with the Astros. It's playoff atmosphere in Swift Current tonight as the Wolverines host the Moose Jaw Mustangs in their Prairie Gold Lacrosse League regular season finale on Country 94.1's Local Sports Live. The winner secures a home playoff game, while the loser will start the postseason on the road. Wolverines head coach Kevin Schaefer says a recent playoff format change has made the game even more important.
5: Just last week, they just decided they're going to take the top four teams instead of the top three this year because there's so much parity. So basically, this game tonight is basically we win, we'll host Winnipeg, and if we lose this game, we'll be on the road to PA.
4: Catch all the action live on Country 94.1 with Local Sports Live starting at 7:45. Ball drop is at 8 o'clock from S3 Arenas. The Swift Current U17 Sonic are bringing home gold from Yorkton. The Sonic went unbeaten at a 16-team tournament over the weekend, winning all three round-robin games before beating the Regina Lasers 10-1 in the semifinals. Swift Current then defeated host Yorkton Crush 9-6 in the championship game after breaking open a one-all contest with a 7-run fourth inning. The Sonic are now preparing for a tournament in Billings, Montana later this month. And the Toronto Blue Jays start a six-game road swing when they visit the Boston Red Sox tonight at Fenway Park. The Jays dropped 2 of 3 against the Yankees on the weekend and are 2 games back of the final wild card spot in the American League. Dylan Cease will start for the Jays against Peyton Toll. Have a story tip or score to share? Let us know. Call 306-773-NEWS or click Submit News on Swift Current Online.
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6: For today, we're expecting to see a severe thunderstorm this afternoon with a high of 24. For tonight, that severe thunderstorm should be in effect with winds gusting as much as 60 and a low of 10 degrees. For tomorrow, mainly cloudy with the chance of that thunderstorm continuing, getting to a high of 19. Thursday looks like sunshine returns with a high of 18 degrees, while Friday brings back even more sun and a high of 21. Saturday, sun and cloud and a high of 22. For local news, weather, and sports, make sure to download the Swift Current online app.
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0: That's Tyler Shaw. I'm Darian Folks. Coming up this Friday is our annual Hot Dog Day. There's going to be free hot dogs outside the Innovation Credit Union in celebration of Swift Current Online's 25th anniversary. So make sure to stop in over lunch on Friday.
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8: For today, we're expecting to see a severe thunderstorm this afternoon with a high of 24. For tonight, that severe thunderstorm should be in effect with winds gusting as much as 60 and a low of 10 degrees. For tomorrow, mainly cloudy with the chance of that thunderstorm continuing, getting to a high of 19. Thursday looks like sunshine returns with a high of 18 degrees, while Friday brings back even more sun and a high of 21. Saturday, sun and cloud and a high of 22. 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
3: For today, it's going to be a high of 24 in Swift Current with a chance of a severe thunderstorm kicking off this afternoon, with tonight bringing it in full effect, getting to a low of 10 degrees with winds gusting to 60. For tomorrow, you're going to see that chance for thunder continuing again in the afternoon with winds gusting to 50 and a high of 19. Thursday, it's going to be 18 and sunny, similar conditions for Friday, getting to a high of 21, and then 22 on Saturday with a mix of sun and cloud. Local news, local weather, local sports. 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

0: including Long Day's Night Music Festival kicking off on Thursday. 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
2: A missing 11-year-old child at Echodale Regional Park in Medicine Hat has died. And the Saskatchewan Ministry of Highways is investing nearly $7 million in road rehabilitation projects in Swift Current this year. 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
1: Good afternoon, I'm Hayden Michaels. Medicine Hat police say a missing child reported at Echodale Regional Park on Monday has died. Officers responded at 2:17 p.m. and found the 11-year-old at around 3:30 p.m. The child was taken to hospital while police notified the family. Investigators say foul play is not believed to be a factor and no further details are being released. As a result of the incident, Echodale Regional Park will remain closed until further notice. Additional road rehabilitation work is being planned for Swift Current through a $2.9 million provincially funded capital project. The Ministry of Highways says that the funding will be used to rehabilitate approximately 5.4 kilometers of roads, ramps, and service roads managed by the province. Construction is expected to continue through the summer and conclude by late fall. More than 40 volunteers helped support the Dory's House Color Run on Saturday, running water stations and assisting along the 5K course. Kayla Myers says the strong volunteer turnout is a key part of making the event possible each year.
2: We open this event up to anybody of any age, of any ability. They can walk, they can run, they can rollerblade. We didn't want to have any limitations, right? So it's what everybody can participate. It's a really easy course.
1: You can read the rest of the story over on Swift Current Online. A section of 11th Avenue Southwest in Swift Current will see intermittent closures throughout the week to accommodate festival activities. According to the city, closures will begin on Wednesday evening and continue through to Sunday. The road between Marston Street and the festival grounds will be closed during the designated hours for setup, events, and teardown activities. Nature Saskatchewan's 2026 Spring Meet will bring hands-on education to Swift Current and southwestern Saskatchewan from Friday to Saturday. Peter Brown, Executive Director for Nature Saskatchewan, explains that the event will include two pasture tours, information presentations, and a banquet along with an AGM.
3: People can still register for sure. We take registration right up to almost the last minute. It's always better to have it in a few days ahead of time because to make sure that we have the right number of meals and that sort of thing squared away.
1: The organization holds a meet each spring and fall. Canada has finalized new African swine fever zoning agreements with Japan, protecting a critical export market for pork producers. Federal Agriculture Minister Heath MacDonald says that the deal ensures pork exports can continue from disease-free areas in the event of an outbreak. Japan is one of Canada's largest pork buyers, with exports valued at about $1.8 billion in 2025, representing nearly a third of total export value. Canada now has African swine fever zoning arrangements in place with eight export markets, including the United States, European Union, Singapore, Hong Kong, Vietnam, and the United Arab Emirates, along with the Philippines. Together, those markets account for nearly 69% of Canada's pork market exports.
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4: I'm Colin Powers with a look at sports. After snapping a seven-game losing streak last night, the Swift Current 57s make a quick trip to Moose Jaw to face the Miller Express of Ross Wells Park. Pitchers Sam Honke and Koufax Cranmer allowed just six hits in the 9-0 shutout of the defending WCBL champion Regina Red Sox last night at Mitchell Field. Swift Current hosts Regina again tomorrow. In minor ball, the Cal Tire 50U AAA 57s are in Saskatoon for a doubleheader with the Astros. The Swift Current Wolverines and Moose Jaw Mustangs renew their rivalry tonight with a home playoff berth on the line. The teams have split their two meetings this season, with Swift Current winning the season opener 11-9 and Moose Jaw taking the May 28th contest 13-6. Head coach Kevin Schaefer says the rivalry always brings out the best in both teams.
5: The games with Moose Jaw have been pretty tight. Pretty decent little rivalry going on with the guys now. Lots of these guys have played against each other and with each other since they were 6 years old. So there's a friendly, no love loss with the guys, and everybody likes to win.
4: 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Local Sports Live starts with the pregame show at 7:45, and the game starts at 8 o'clock for Mestre Arenas. A perfect weekend for the Swift Current U17 Sonic in Yorkton. The team opened the tournament with wins over the Regina Royals, Churchbridge, and Estevan Elite before advancing to Sunday's playoffs. After a convincing 10-1 semifinal win over the Regina Lasers, the Sonic knocked off the host Yorkton Crush 9-6 that captured the tournament title. Swift Current will next compete in the Ford the Girls Challenger Tournament in Billings, Montana. Dylan Cease gets the ball as the Toronto Blue Jays open a three-game series against the Boston Red Sox at Fenway Park tonight. The Jays are four games below 500 and third in the American League East, while the Red Sox are dead last in the division. From local news to local sports, we're here for your updates. 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
1: for today. It's going to be a high of 24 in Swift Current with a chance of a severe thunderstorm kicking off this afternoon, with tonight bringing it in full effect, getting to a low of 10 degrees with winds gusting to 60. For tomorrow, you're going to see that chance for thunder continuing again in the afternoon with winds gusting to 50 and a high of 19. Thursday, it's going to be 18 and sunny, similar conditions for Friday, getting to a high of 21, and then 22 on Saturday with a mix of sun and cloud. Local news, local weather, local sports. 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
3: For today, we're expecting to see a severe thunderstorm this afternoon with a high of 24. For tonight, that severe thunderstorm should be in effect with winds gusting as much as 60 and a low of 10 degrees. For tomorrow, mainly cloudy with the chance of that thunderstorm continuing, getting to a high of 19. Thursday looks like sunshine returns with a high of 18 degrees, while Friday brings back even more sun and a high of 21. Saturday, sun and cloud and a high of 22. For local news, weather, and sports, make sure to download the Swift Current online app.
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12: For today, it's going to be a high of 24 in Swift Current with a chance of a severe thunderstorm kicking off this afternoon, with tonight bringing it in full effect, getting to a low of 10 degrees with winds gusting to 60. For tomorrow, you're going to see that chance for thunder continuing again in the afternoon with winds gusting to 50 and a high of 19. Thursday, it's going to be 18 and sunny, similar conditions for Friday, getting to a high of 21, and then 22 on Saturday with a mix of sun and cloud. Local news, local weather, local sports. 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

0: Violet Saretsky had a story go up yesterday from the project she's been working on called Her Voice, highlighting impactful women in our community.
1: So yesterday was our third edition in this amazing project called Her Voice, where I go throughout the Southwest. I find some really cool, unique, inspirational women, and I tell their stories. And the one that went up yesterday was about Jennifer Bingham, the

0: lead agrologist at the Pioneer Co-op.
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3: A missing 11-year-old child at Echodale Regional Park in Medicine Hat has died. And the Saskatchewan Ministry of Highways is investing nearly $7 million in road rehabilitation projects in Swift Current this year. 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
1: Good afternoon. This is Hayden Michaels. City-operated aquatic facilities in Medicine Hat have been closed following the death of an 11-year-old child at Echodale Regional Park. Police say the child was reported missing Monday afternoon and later located before being transported to hospital. The circumstances remain under investigation, though foul play is not suspected. The city says that the closures will allow for a review and provide support for those affected by the incident. Echodale Regional Park, along with several aquatic facilities, will be closed until further notice. The Saskatchewan Ministry of Highways is planning a major paving project to the north of Swift Current. Paving is scheduled for 22 kilometers of Highway 4 between Saskatchewan Landing and Kyle. The project is expected to be tendered later this summer, with construction timelines and final costs to be announced after the contract is awarded. The Dory's House Color Run included more than 80 prizes, a 50-50 draw, and a foam station along the course as part of their annual fundraiser. Kayla Myers says that the goal is to make the event fun and open to everyone, whether participants are running, walking, or biking the route.
2: There is no obligation to do all 5K. If you only want to do 1K, you go for it. It's totally up to you. I just hope that everybody has fun and enjoys a surprise along the route, which is a foam station.
1: Myers says that the event continues to grow each year thanks to strong community support and local sponsorships. Drivers are being advised to plan ahead this week as road closures are scheduled for Windscape Kite Festival and Long Day's Night. 11th Avenue Southwest between Marston Street and the festival grounds will be closed at various times from Wednesday through Sunday. The city of Swift Current is encouraging motorists to use their alternate routes and to expect delays near the festival site. Pasture tours, presentations, and a chance for like-minded folks to talk nature and conservation are coming to Swift Current this week for Nature Saskatchewan's 2026 Spring Meet. Executive Director of Nature Saskatchewan, Peter Brown, shares that following the pasture tours, participants will also be able to attend an annual general meeting and banquet on Saturday.
3: I just want to let people know that we are an organization that have been around for 77 years, and we're an organization that wants to protect nature, but also wants to allow people to learn about nature, learn about the environment that's out there. We do a lot of advocacy work, research, and education, and so we just encourage more involvement. And please go on our website because you can get a taste of who we are and what we do there.
1: Those interested can learn more about registering for the event on Swift Current Online or by calling 780-9273. Canada has finalized a new African swine fever zoning agreement with Japan. Federal Agriculture Minister Heath MacDonald says that the deal ensures pork exports can continue from disease-free areas in the event of an outbreak. Japan is one of Canada's largest pork buyers, with exports valued at $1.8 billion in 2025, representing nearly a third of total export values. Canada now has African swine fever zoning arrangements in place with 8 export markets. Those markets account for nearly 69% of Canada's pork export value.
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4: I'm Colin Powers with a look at sports. The Swift Current 57s look to build on a big win when they visit the Moose Jaw Miller Express tonight. Swift Current snapped a 7-game losing streak with a 9-0 victory over the Regina Red Sox last night at Mitchell Field. The 57s face the Red Sox at home again tomorrow night. In minor ball, the Cal Tire 50 new AAA 57s are in Saskatoon for a doubleheader with the Astros. It's playoff atmosphere in Swift Current tonight as the Wolverines host the Moose Jaw Mustangs in their Prairie Gold Lacrosse League regular season finale on Country 94.1's Local Sports Live. The winner secures a home playoff game, while the loser will start the postseason on the road. Wolverines head coach Kevin Schaefer says a recent playoff format change has made the game even more important.
5: Just last week, they just decided they're going to take the top four teams instead of the top three this year because there's so much parity. So basically, this game tonight is basically we win, we'll host Winnipeg, and if we lose this game, we'll be on the road to PA.
4: Catch all the action live on Country 94.1 with Local Sports Live starting at 7:45. Ball drop is at 8 o'clock from S3 Arenas. The Swift Current U17 Sonic are bringing home gold from Yorkton. The Sonic went unbeaten at a 16-team tournament over the weekend, winning all three round-robin games before beating the Regina Lasers 10-1 in the semifinals. Swift Current then defeated host Yorkton Crush 9-6 in the championship game after breaking open a one-all contest with a 7-run fourth inning. The Sonic are now preparing for a tournament in Billings, Montana later this month. And the Toronto Blue Jays start a six-game road swing when they visit the Boston Red Sox tonight at Fenway Park. The Jays dropped 2 of 3 against the Yankees on the weekend and are 2 games back of the final wildcard spot in the American League. Dylan Cease will start for the Jays against Peyton Toll. Have a story tip or score to share? 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
6: For today, we're expecting to see a severe thunderstorm this afternoon with a high of 24. For tonight, that severe thunderstorm should be in effect with winds gusting as much as 60 and a low of 10 degrees. For tomorrow, mainly cloudy with the chance of that thunderstorm continuing, getting to a high of 19. Thursday looks like sunshine returns with a high of 18 degrees, while Friday brings back even more sun and a high of 21. Saturday, sun and cloud and a high of 22. 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
7: For today, we're expecting to see a severe thunderstorm this afternoon with a high of 24. For tonight, that severe thunderstorm should be in effect with winds gusting as much as 60 and a low of 10 degrees. For tomorrow, mainly cloudy with the chance of that thunderstorm continuing, getting to a high of 19. Thursday looks like sunshine returns with a high of 18 degrees, while Friday brings back even more sun and a high of 21. Saturday, sun and cloud and a high of 22. For local news, weather, and sports, make sure to download the Swift Current online app.
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8: For today, it's going to be a high of 24 in Swift Current with a chance of a severe thunderstorm kicking off this afternoon, with tonight bringing it in full effect, getting to a low of 10 degrees with winds gusting to 60. For tomorrow, you're going to see that chance for thunder continuing again in the afternoon with winds gusting to 50 and a high of 19. Thursday, it's going to be 18 and sunny, similar conditions for Friday, getting to a high of 21, and then 22 on Saturday with a mix of sun and cloud. Local news, local weather, local sports. 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
1: Good afternoon. I'm Hita Michaels. A missing 11-year-old child at Echodale Regional Park in Medicine Hat has died. Medicine Hat police say officers responded to a missing child report Monday afternoon and located the child about an hour later. The child was then transported to hospital by EMS. Police say the investigation is ongoing, though foul play is not suspected. Echodale Regional Park remains closed until further notice as the community mourns the loss. The Saskatchewan Ministry of Highways is investing nearly $7 million in road rehabilitation projects in Swift Current this year. Through the Urban Highway Connector Program, approximately $4 million will be used to rehabilitate 8.5 kilometers of roads, including several on- and off-ramps connected to the Trans-Canada Highway. The work is expected to be completed by late fall, weather permitting. The Dory's House 5K Color Run brought more than 250 participants to the course on Saturday as the organization held its annual fundraiser in support of youth programming. Kayla Myers, vice chair of Dory's House and one of the event coordinators, says that the Color Run has grown into one of their biggest community fundraisers.
2: It's our third year of adding color and making it strictly a 5K run, and it has grown and turned out to be such an amazing event.
1: Myers says that all funds raised go directly toward programming and activities for youth who attend Dory's House. The festival season is bringing temporary traffic changes to Swift Current. The city of Swift Current says 11th Avenue Southwest between Marston Street and the festival grounds will be closed periodically through Sunday for the Windscape Kite Festival and Long Days Night. Motorists are being asked to follow posted detours and to use alternate routes while the closures are in effect. Southwest residents, stewardship partners, and conservationists can still register for Nature Saskatchewan's 2026 Spring Meet coming up later this week. Peter Brown, Executive Director of Nature Saskatchewan, says that the event kicks off on Friday evening at the museum and wraps up with a banquet, presentations, and an AGM at the Elmwood Golf Club on Saturday.
3: The public can come. We encourage everyone to get a membership to Nature Saskatchewan. It's $30, but anyone is welcome. You just need to pay the admission fee and you can be part of it. And I think a lot of people, if they don't want to commit to a membership, might want to sort of dip their toe in the water as to what we do and how we do it and get in touch with NACER by going to this event and taking in the tours and the presentations.
1: The biannual event will also feature pasture tours at the Wingness Bison Ranch and Valmarie and Beaver Valley Community Pasture. Canada now has African swine fever zoning arrangements in place with eight major export markets after adding Japan to the list. The Canadian Meat Council says that the agreement is a major milestone in maintaining access to one of Canada's most valuable export markets. President and CEO Kyle Larkin says science-based trade measures are key to responding to animal disease risks and protecting exports. The eight markets where there are ASF zoning agreements represent nearly 69% of Canada's pork export value.
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4: I'm Colin Powers with a look at sports. After snapping a seven-game losing streak last night, the Swift Current 57s make a quick trip to Moose Jaw to face the Miller Express of Ross Wells Park. Pitchers Sam Honke and Koufax Cranmer allowed just six hits in the 9-0 shutout of the defending WCBL champion Regina Red Sox last night at Mitchell Field. Swift Current hosts Regina again tomorrow. In minor ball, the Cal Tire 50U AAA 57s are in Saskatoon for a doubleheader with the Astros. The Swift Current Wolverines and Moose Jaw Mustangs renew their rivalry tonight with a home playoff berth on the line. The teams have split their two meetings this season, with Swift Current winning the season opener 11-9 and Moose Jaw taking the May 28th contest 13-6. Head coach Kevin Schaefer says the rivalry always brings out the best in both teams.
5: The games with Moose Jaw have been pretty tight. Pretty decent little rivalry going on with the guys now. Lots of these guys have played against each other and with each other since they were 6 years old. So there's a friendly, no love loss with the guys, and everybody likes to win.
4: You can listen to the game live on Country 94.1. Local Sports Live starts with the pregame show at 7:45, and the game starts at 8 o'clock for Mestre Arenas. A perfect weekend for the Swift Current U17 Sonic in Yorkton. The team opened the tournament with wins over the Regina Royals, Churchbridge, and Estevan Elite before advancing to Sunday's playoffs. After a convincing 10-1 semifinal win over the Regina Lasers, the Sonic knocked off the host Yorkton Crush 9-6 that captured the tournament title. Swift Current will next compete in the Ford the Girls Challenger Tournament in Billings, Montana. Dylan Cease gets the ball as the Toronto Blue Jays open a three-game series against the Boston Red Sox at Fenway Park tonight. The Jays are four games below 500 and third in the American League East, while the Red Sox are dead last in the division. From local news to local sports, we're here for your updates. 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
1: For today, it's going to be a high of 24 in Swift Current with a chance of a severe thunderstorm kicking off this afternoon, with tonight bringing it in full effect, getting to a low of 10 degrees with winds gusting to 60. For tomorrow, you're going to see that chance for thunder continuing again in the afternoon with winds gusting to 50 and a high of 19. Thursday, it's going to be 18 and sunny, similar conditions for Friday, getting to a high of 21, and then 22 on Saturday with a mix of sun and cloud. Local news, local weather, local sports. 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
7: For today, we're expecting to see a severe thunderstorm this afternoon with a high of 24. For tonight, that severe thunderstorm should be in effect with winds gusting as much as 60 and a low of 10 degrees. For tomorrow, mainly cloudy with the chance of that thunderstorm continuing, getting to a high of 19. Thursday looks like sunshine returns with a high of 18 degrees, while Friday brings back even more sun and a high of 21. Saturday, sun and cloud and a high of 22. For local news, weather, and sports, make sure to download the Swift Current online app.
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9: For today, it's going to be a high of 24 in Swift Current with a chance of a severe thunderstorm kicking off this afternoon, with tonight bringing it in full effect, getting to a low of 10 degrees with winds gusting to 60. For tomorrow, you're going to see that chance for thunder continuing again in the afternoon with winds gusting to 50 and a high of 19. Thursday, it's going to be 18 and sunny. Similar conditions for Friday, getting to a high of 21. And then 22 on Saturday with a mix of sun and cloud. Local news, local weather, local sports. 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

0: this is what it feels like. There's currently a yellow warning for a thunderstorm watch in the southwest, so might be best to prepare for that. 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
2: A missing 11-year-old child at Echodale Regional Park in Medicine Hat has died. And the Saskatchewan Ministry of Highways is investing nearly $7 million in road rehabilitation projects in Swift Current this year. 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
1: Good evening, I'm Hayden Michaels. A major rehabilitation project is moving ahead at the Swift Current Comprehensive High School athletic track. Workers removed 8 poplar trees on Monday as the first step in a nearly $350,000 upgrade project. According to the Chinook School Division, the trees were removed because their roots were causing structural damage beneath the track surface. The track, which opened in 2013, is scheduled for resurfacing and repairs this summer, while new trees will be planted to replace those removed. The City of Swift Current and the Chinook School Division are sharing the cost of the project through a 50-50 funding agreement. Southwest Saskatchewan residents are being urged to keep an eye on the sky today. Environment Canada says a severe thunderstorm could be developing later in the afternoon into the evening, bringing hail up to 4 centimeters in diameter with strong winds and localized downpours. The Weather Agency is also warning of a possible tornado risk in some areas. Officials say severe storms can cause power outages, property damage, and hazardous travel conditions. The Dory's House Color Run included more than 80 prizes, a 50-50 draw, and a foam station along the course as part of their annual fundraiser. Kayla Myers says that the goal is to make the event fun and open to everyone, whether participants are running, walking, or biking the route.
2: There is no obligation to do all 5K. If you only want to do 1K, you go for it. It's totally up to you. I just hope that everybody has fun and enjoys a surprise along the route, which is a foam station.
1: Myers says that the event continues to grow each year thanks to strong community support and local sponsorships. Drivers are being advised to plan ahead this week as road closures are scheduled for Windscape Kite Festival and Long Day's Night. 11th Avenue Southwest between Marston Street and the festival grounds will be closed at various times from Wednesday through Sunday. The City of Swift Current is encouraging motorists to use their alternate routes and to expect delays near the festival site. Pasture tours, presentations, and a chance for like-minded folks to talk nature and conservation are coming to Swift Current this week for Nature Saskatchewan's 2026 Spring Meet. Executive Director of Nature Saskatchewan, Peter Brown, shares that following the pasture tours, participants will also be able to attend an annual general meeting and banquet on Saturday.
3: I just want to let people know that we are an organization that have been around for 77 years, and we're an organization that wants to protect nature, but also wants to allow people to learn about nature, learn about the environment that's out there. We do a lot of advocacy work, research, and education, and so we just encourage more involvement. And please go on our website because you can get a taste of who we are and what we do there.
1: Those interested can learn more about registering for the event on Swift Current Online or by calling 780-9273. Canada has finalized a new African swine fever zoning agreement with Japan. Federal Agriculture Minister Heath MacDonald says that the deal ensures pork exports can continue from disease-free areas in the event of an outbreak. Japan is one of Canada's largest pork buyers, with exports valued at $1.8 billion in 2025, representing nearly a third of total export values. Canada now has African swine fever zoning arrangements in place with 8 export markets. Those markets account for nearly 69% of Canada's pork export value.
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4: I'm Colin Powers with a look at sports. The Swift Current 57 select to build on a big win when they visit the Moose Jaw Miller Express tonight. Swift Current snapped a 7-game losing streak with a 9-0 victory over the Regina Red Sox last night at Mitchell Field. The 57s face the Red Sox at home again tomorrow night. In minor ball, the Cal Tire 50 new AAA 57s are in Saskatoon for a doubleheader with the Astros. It's playoff atmosphere in Swift Current tonight as the Wolverines host the Moose Jaw Mustangs in their Prairie Gold Lacrosse League regular season finale on Country 94.1's Local Sports Live. The winner secures a home playoff game, while the loser will start the postseason on the road. Wolverines head coach Kevin Schaefer says a recent playoff format change has made the game even more important.
5: Just last week, they just decided they're going to take the top 4 teams instead of the top 3 this year because there's so much parity. So basically, this game tonight is basically we win, we'll host Winnipeg, and if we lose this game, we'll be on the road to PA.
4: Catch all the action live on Country 94.1 with Local Sports Live starting at 7:45. Ball drop is at 8 o'clock from S3 Arenas. The Swift Current U17 Sonic are bringing home gold from Yorkton. The Sonic went unbeaten at a 16-team tournament over the weekend, winning all three round-robin games before beating the Regina Lacers 10-1 in the semifinals. Swift Current then defeated host Yorkton Crush 9-6 in the championship game after breaking open a one-all contest with a 7-run fourth inning. The Sonic are now preparing for a tournament in Billings, Montana later this month. And the Toronto Blue Jays start a six-game road swing when they visit the Boston Red Sox tonight at Fenway Park. The Jays dropped 2 of 3 against the Yankees on the weekend and are 2 games back of the final wildcard spot in the American League. Dylan Cease will start for the Jays against Peyton Toll. Have a story tip or score to share? 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
6: For tonight, a yellow watch in effect as we're expecting a severe thunderstorm in Swift Current that could include 3 to 4 centimeter hail, 100 kilometer wind gusts, local heavy downpours, and this is what it says, a tornado or two cannot be ruled out. We're expecting to see a low of 10 degrees here with that. For tomorrow, you're going to see mainly cloudy skies and a chance of a thunderstorm again in the afternoon, more wind gusting to 50 and a high of 17. Thursday, it's going to be cloudy again with a chance of showers and a high of 16. Friday, it's going to be sunny out there and a high of 22. By Saturday, more sunshine at a high of 25. For local news, weather, and sports, download your Swift Current online app.
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0: I'm Darian, folks. Frontier Days is just around the corner. It kicks off on Wednesday next week and goes until the 27th. There's going to be some great concerts, breakfasts, and a lot of other fun events happening throughout the week. 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
6: For tonight, a yellow watch in effect as we're expecting a severe thunderstorm in Swift Current that could include 3 to 4 centimeter hail, 100 kilometer wind gusts, local heavy downpours, and this is what it says, a tornado or two cannot be ruled out. We're expecting to see a low of 10 degrees here with that. For tomorrow, you're going to see mainly cloudy skies and a chance of a thunderstorm again in the afternoon, more wind gusting to 50 and a high of 17. Thursday, it's going to be cloudy again with a chance of showers and a high of 16. Friday, it's going to be sunny out there and a high of 22. By Saturday, more sunshine at a high of 25. For local news, weather, and sports, download your Swift Current online app.
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8: For tonight, a severe storm warning in effect as we're expecting a major thunderstorm with 3 to 4 centimeter hail, 100 kilometer wind gusts, local heavy downpours, and a tornado or two cannot be ruled out, as it says in the warning. It'll also be a low of 10 degrees. For tomorrow, mainly cloudy skies with a chance of some more showers, maybe a thunderstorm with that, some wind gusting to 50 and a high of 17. Thursday, it's going to be 16 with a chance of more showers. By Friday, though, it's 22 and sunny. Saturday, 25 and sunny again. Local news, local weather, local sports. 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

0: Long Day's Night Music Festival is happening this week with Marcus, Trummer, and Renan kicking things off on Thursday. Friday is featuring Hutzel Drive and Lemon Bucket Orchestra, and Saturday is Blue Beach Band, Peter and the Wolves, and local band Margaret's Medicine finishing off the festival.
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2: A missing 11-year-old child at Echodale Regional Park in Medicine Hat has died. And the Saskatchewan Ministry of Highways is investing nearly $7 million in road rehabilitation projects in Swift Current this year. 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
1: Good evening. I'm Hina Michaels. Work is underway on upgrades to the athletic track at the Swift Current Comprehensive High School. Eight large poplar trees were removed on Monday after the Chinook School Division determined their roots were damaging the track's asphalt foundation. The tree removal clears the way for resurfacing and repair work later this summer on the all-weather track, which first opened in 2013. The removed trees will be replaced with spruce or other species that have non-invasive root systems. The project carries a price tag of just over $349,000, with costs being split evenly between the City of Swift Current and the Chinook School Division. Environment Canada has issued a severe thunderstorm warning for southwest Saskatchewan. Conditions are favorable for storms to produce large hail, wind gusts over 100 kilometers an hour, heavy rainfall, and even isolated tornadoes. This is from a low-pressure system that's been moving through southern Alberta. Residents are being encouraged to monitor weather alerts and to be prepared to take shelter if severe weather develops. More than 40 volunteers helped support the Dory's House Color Run on Saturday, running water stations and assisting along the 5K course. Kayla Myers says the strong volunteer turnout is a key part of making the event possible each year.
2: We open this event up to anybody of any age, of any ability. They can walk, they can run, they can rollerblade. We didn't want to have any limitations, right? So it's what everybody can participate. It's a really easy course.
1: You can read the rest of the story over on Swift Current online. A section of 11th Avenue Southwest in Swift Current will see intermittent closures throughout the week to accommodate festival activities. According to the city, closures will begin on Wednesday evening and continue through to Sunday. The road between Marston Street and the festival grounds will be closed during the designated hours for setup, events, and teardown activities. Nature Saskatchewan's 2026 Spring Meet will bring hands-on education to Swift Current and southwestern Saskatchewan from Friday to Saturday. Peter Brown, Executive Director for Nature Saskatchewan, explains that the event will include two pasture tours, information presentations, and a banquet along with an AGM.
3: People can still register for sure. We take registration right up to almost the last minute. It's always better to have it in a few days ahead of time because to make sure that we have the right number of meals and that sort of thing squared away.
1: The organization holds a meet each spring and fall. Canada has finalized new African swine fever zoning agreements with Japan, protecting a critical export market for pork producers. Federal Agriculture Minister Heath MacDonald says that the deal ensures pork exports can continue from disease-free areas in the event of an outbreak. Japan is one of Canada's largest pork buyers, with exports valued at about $1.8 billion in 2025, representing nearly a third of total export value. Canada now has African swine fever zoning arrangements in place with eight export markets, including the United States, European Union, Singapore, Hong Kong, Vietnam, and the United Arab Emirates, along with the Philippines. Together, those markets account for nearly 69% of Canada's pork market exports.
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4: I'm Colin Powers with a look at sports. After snapping a seven-game losing streak last night, the Swift Current 57s make a quick trip to Moose Jaw to face the Miller Express of Ross Wells Park. Pitchers Sam Honke and Koufax Cranmer allowed just six hits in the 9-0 shutout of the defending WCBL champion Regina Red Sox last night at Mitchell Field. Swift Current hosts Regina again tomorrow. In minor ball, the Cal Tire 50U AAA 57s are in Saskatoon for a doubleheader with the Astros. The Swift Current Wolverines and Moose Jaw Mustangs renew their rivalry tonight with a home playoff berth on the line. The teams have split their two meetings this season, with Swift Current winning the season opener 11-9 and Moose Jaw taking the May 28th contest 13-6. Head coach Kevin Schaefer says the rivalry always brings out the best in both teams.
5: The games with Moose Jaw have been pretty tight. Pretty decent little rivalry going on with the guys now. Lots of these guys have played against each other and with each other since they were 6 years old. So there's a friendly, no love loss with the guys, and everybody likes to win.
4: 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Local Sports Live starts with the pregame show at 7:45, and the game starts at 8 o'clock for Mestre Arenas. A perfect weekend for the Swift Current U17 Sonic in Yorkton. The team opened the tournament with wins over the Regina Royals, Churchbridge, and Estevan Elite before advancing to Sunday's playoffs. After a convincing 10-1 semifinal win over the Regina Lasers, the Sonic knocked off the host Yorkton Crush 9-6 that captured the tournament title. Swift Current will next compete in the Ford the Girls Challenger Tournament in Billings, Montana. Dylan Cease gets the ball as the Toronto Blue Jays open a three-game series against the Boston Red Sox at Fenway Park tonight. The Jays are four games below 500 and third in the American League East, while the Red Sox are dead last in the division. From local news to local sports, we're here for your updates. 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
6: For tonight, a severe storm warning in effect as we're expecting a major thunderstorm with 3 to 4 centimeter hail, 100 kilometer wind gusts, local heavy downpours, and a tornado or two cannot be ruled out, as it says in the warning. It'll also be a low of 10 degrees. For tomorrow, mainly cloudy skies with a chance of some more showers, maybe a thunderstorm with that, some wind gusting to 50 and a high of 17. Thursday, it's going to be 16 with a chance of more showers. By Friday, though, it's 22 and sunny. Saturday, 25 and sunny again. Local news, local weather, local sports. That's on SwiftCurrentOnline.com.
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0: weekend, blinding lights. I'm Sharon Church, and it's now time for a sort of sports report. If you've watched any of the World Cup games so far, you might have noticed that many players' feet stick out because they're wearing pink shoes. Nike, Adidas, Puma, New Balance, Skechers, they've all supplied players with variations of bright pink cleats for the tournament. A product line manager from Nike says it's because players believe when you wear a color like pink that is so loud and so bright, you need to be really good to wear these. That's what they say. Now, there's another reason for the pink trend. It looks great on camera. Pink really pops out against the green grass on the field, so you can see it better. And sure, yeah, because they're really good players. Yeah, sure.
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7: For tonight, a yellow watch in effect as we're expecting a severe thunderstorm in Swift Current that could include 3 to 4 centimeter hail, 100 kilometer wind gusts, local heavy downpours, and this is what it says, a tornado or two cannot be ruled out. We're expecting to see a low of 10 degrees here with that. For tomorrow, you're going to see mainly cloudy skies and a chance of a thunderstorm again in the afternoon, more wind gusting to 50 and a high of 17. Thursday, it's going to be cloudy again with a chance of showers and a high of 16. Friday, it's going to be sunny out there and a high of 22. By Saturday, more sunshine at a high of 25. For local news, weather, and sports, download your Swift Current online app.
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So in case you missed it, we now have the world's first trillionaire. Now, there are so many ways to think about how much money that actually is. Think of it like this. 1 million seconds is about 11.6 days. 1 billion seconds is about 31.7 years. And 1 trillion seconds is about 31,700 years. We'll talk about our very first trillionaire in two songs.

0: case you missed it, we now have the world's first trillionaire. Hey, I'm Sharon Church. That's a one with 12 zeros behind it. Elon Musk ticked over the trillion mark on Friday. Well, 1.1 trillion to be exact. That's important information. That extra 0.1 alone is $100 billion. The 0.1 at the end is worth more money than almost every billionaire on earth has in total. Now, let's just say that if you put 1,000 people in a room and each of them had $1 billion in their bank account, and if they pulled all their money together, that's $1,000 billion. They would still have less money than Elon Musk.
1: Do I detect a delicious aroma of
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11: For tonight, a severe storm warning in effect as we're expecting a major thunderstorm with 3 to 4 centimeter hail, 100 kilometer wind gusts. Local heavy downpours and a tornado or two cannot be ruled out, as it says in the warning. It'll also be a low of 10 degrees. For tomorrow, mainly cloudy skies with a chance of some more showers, maybe a thunderstorm with that, some wind gusting to 50 and a high of 17. Thursday, it's going to be 16 with a chance of more showers. By Friday, though, it's 22 and sunny. Saturday, 25 and sunny again. Local news, local weather, local sports. That's on SwiftCurrentOnline.com.
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0: If your kids will be home all summer long, do you have a screen time plan? Hey, I'm Sharon Church. Like all screens all the time? Or do they have to work for it? I've seen lots of ideas online, from not revealing the ever-changing Wi-Fi password until certain chores are done, or having a different theme each day of the week, like Makeup Monday or Water Wednesday, to keep the kids busy. Now, those cutesy ideas are nice, but the only way I can get my kids to do their chores or play outside is to dangle screen time as their prize. So we will be doing the ever-popular chore list.
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2: 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And the Saskatchewan Ministry of Highways is investing nearly $7 million in road rehabilitation projects in Swift Current this year. 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
1: Good evening, I'm Hayden Michaels. A major rehabilitation project is moving ahead at the Swift Current Comprehensive High School athletic track. Workers removed 8 poplar trees on Monday as the first step in a nearly $350,000 upgrade project. According to the Chinook School Division, the trees were removed because their roots were causing structural damage beneath the track surface. The track, which opened in 2013, is scheduled for resurfacing and repairs this summer.